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1: It's 8 o'clock. It's Dan Alexander in for Steve Trevelise on a Friday night playing New Jersey's biggest hits. I've got the Goo Goo Dolls coming up for you, some Phil Collins, some Talking Heads. This is Level 42 on New

0: Jersey Chime Time, 8:05. It's Dan Alexander in for Steve Trevelise. It is Friday night. What's your plan for the weekend? Let me know in the app chat. Here is New Jersey Fast Traffic.
1: If you're traveling south on the parkway this evening in Bass River near the New Gretna Toll Plaza, get out of the center lane of travel. There's a debris spill in that center lane. Stay to the right and to the left as you go through the Bass River area. Northbound Parkway construction in Toms River from exit 82 up towards exit 83. Turnpike northbound Western Spur just north of 18W. That's a broken down tractor trailer and the right lane is out of service. And 130 southbound in Cinnaminson at Riverton Road. The right lane's blocked with ongoing water main repairs. Next report in 15 minutes. I'm Mike Barker on New Jersey 101.5.
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3: Despite a protest letter from hundreds of employees, Google is reportedly allowing the Pentagon to use its AI systems for classified work. Earlier this year, Anthropic refused to give the Pentagon full use of its AI systems, leading to an ongoing court battle. It comes after xAI and OpenAI signed similar deals that give military officials more latitude with their systems. Elon Musk's lawsuit against OpenAI took an interesting twist when he talked about his falling out with Google co-founder Larry Page. Musk said their friendship ended when he convinced a valuable Google employee to join OpenAI a decade ago. The Tesla CEO co-founded OpenAI, and now he's suing them over what he claims is a betrayal of their nonprofit mission. And Uber is taking the next steps to become the one-stop shop for travel after adding hotel bookings to the app. The company's CEO shared the development in an announcement on Wednesday, noting that Uber is now an app for everything. The rideshare app will offer more than 700,000 hotel listings directly on the app. Tech Report, I'm Mark Neufeld.
4: New Jersey 101.5, instant weekend weather, increasing clouds with a chance of showers after midnight. We'll get down to 45. Cloudy tomorrow, we'll get up to 60. Cloudy tomorrow night, low of 40, and sunshine on Sunday with a high of 60. It's 59 across the Great Garden State. And New Jersey's biggest hits, Naked Eyes on New Jersey 101.5.

0: 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So I don't know. I've got a hankering for ice cream right about now. 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
1: I've been watching the turnpike get heavier and heavier over the last 10 minutes on the northbound side. Approaching exit 6 and the car and truck lanes split in Mansfield Township. That's because the car lanes are in the process now of closing the entire way up into Newark. Once you get into the truck lanes, though, a smooth ride all the way up to exit 14. Farther north on the turnpike, on the northbound western spur at 18W, an accident being cleared. On the parkway northbound, watch out for construction work in Toms River. From exit 81 up towards exit 83, the right lane is blocked. And 130 southbound in Cinnamon Center, Riverton Road, right lane blocked with water main repairs. Next report in 15 minutes. I'm Mike Barker on New Jersey 101.5.
0: Instant weekend weather. Increasing clouds, maybe a shower after midnight tonight down to 45. Cloudy tomorrow, 60 for a high. Not a washout by any means by tomorrow, but it's not going to be balmy and in the 80s. New Jersey's biggest hits, Phil Collins on New Jersey 101.5.

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We talk. 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We rock. With Jersey's biggest hits. 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

Santana, by the way, they are going to be at the PNC Bank Arts Center on June 27th. Rob Thomas and Matchbox 20, they're not touring around here just yet. If they were, maybe they'd bring Kyle and EJ up on stage to kind of recreate the magic they had during the week after the Phillies manager got fired. You have to, if you know, you know. 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
1: A slow Friday evening ride on the eastbound side of 280 from just east of the parkway right out towards Route 21 in Newark. That is because of construction work. Westbound is also slow coming across out of Harrison into Newark, but it does get better west of Route 21. Good news on the southbound parkway near the new Gretna Toll Plaza. All lanes open. That debris cleared from the highway. Northbound in Toms River, watch out for construction work from exit 82 up towards exit 83. That'll be the right lane that's out. And construction on the turnpike northbound. The car lanes are closed the entire way. That is overnight construction. Next report in 15 minutes. I'm Mike Barker on New Jersey 101.5.
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0: New Jersey chime time is 8:48. 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Here's New Jersey Fast Traffic.
1: Some turnpike troubles on the northbound side in the truck lanes just north of exit 7. Car broke down. The far left lane is out of service. Car lanes closed north the entire way from Mansfield to Newark. That is construction. And I'll tell you what, all of a sudden it's gotten really heavy on the southbound side in the car lanes approaching exit 8A. They've been doing construction there every night this week. I think that's what it is again tonight. We'll keep an eye on that. Parkway northbound in Toms River between exit 82 and 83. The right lane is blocked. That is construction work. And 130 southbound, a very slow ride in Cinnaminson approaching Riverton Road. Only the left lane gets by because of a water main break. Next report in 15 minutes. I'm Mike Barker on New Jersey 101.5.
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14: Despite a protest letter from hundreds of employees, Google is reportedly allowing the Pentagon to use its AI systems for classified work. Earlier this year, Anthropic refused to give the Pentagon full use of its AI systems, leading to an ongoing court battle. It comes after xAI and OpenAI signed similar deals that give military officials more latitude with their systems. Elon Musk's lawsuit against OpenAI took an interesting twist when he talked about his falling out with Google co-founder Larry Page. Musk said their friendship ended when he convinced a valuable Google employee to join OpenAI a decade ago. The Tesla CEO co-founded OpenAI, and now he's suing them over what he claims is a betrayal of their nonprofit mission. And Uber is taking the next steps to become the one-stop shop for travel after adding hotel bookings to the app. The company's CEO shared the development in an announcement on Wednesday, noting that Uber is now an app for everything. The rideshare app will offer more than 700,000 hotel listings directly on the app. Tech Report, I'm Mark Neufield.
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22: It's the weekend weather. We've got increasing clouds tonight with maybe a shower after midnight down to 45, and then just cloudy tomorrow up to 60. New Jersey's biggest hits, Rick Astley's on New Jersey 101.5.

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1: It's 9 o'clock. Dan Alexander in for Steve Trevelise on a Friday night. We're playing New Jersey's biggest hits. Loverboy's on the way. Foo Fighters and Clash on New Jersey 101.5.

0: New Jersey Chime Time 906. Hey, it's Dan Alexander. It's Friday night. I'm in for Steve Trevalese. And have you bought gas lately? It's expensive. Are you changing your plans by chance for the summer because of the high price? Let me know in the app chat. I'd just like to know about that. Here's New Jersey Fast Traffic.
1: Busy on the Turnpike. The northbound car lanes are closed for overnight repairs end-to-end. Watch out on the northbound truck lanes of the Turnpike right near Exit 7. That's a stalled vehicle stuck in the left lane. And it looks like they're setting up some construction on the southbound car lanes approaching 8A. A little bit crowded in the area at the moment. Western Spur shutting down both directions end-to-end for overnight construction. Heads up on 280 eastbound right near exit 4 before the Passaic River. We do have the roadway reduced to one lane starting at 10 o'clock for overnight repairs. Route 130 tied up southbound in Cinnaminson. It's a water main break right near Riverton Road. Next report in 15 minutes on New Jersey 101.5.
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2: New Jersey 101.5 instant weekend weather. Maybe a shower tonight. We'll get down to 45. Cloudy tomorrow up to 60. And then cloudy again tomorrow night down to 40. Sunshine on Sunday, 64 high. It's 55 in New Jersey. And New Jersey's biggest hits. You can't play this on a Wednesday. You can't play this on a Thursday. But you can play it on a Friday night. It's Loverboy. Working for the weekends on New Jersey 101.5.

0: New Jersey Chime Time 9:20. So Dunkin's got some tasty treats coming up for you for the spring. Kylie Moore tells you all about them, NJ1015.com, on our free app. I mean, they've got Oreos. I mean, anything that's got Oreos has got to be good, right? Here's New Jersey fast traffic.
1: Turnpike car lanes shut down northbound end to end for overnight repairs. Southbound car lanes busy approaching 8A. We do have some road work set up there. Northbound truck lanes right near exit 7. A stalled vehicle has been pushed to the shoulder. And the Western Spur shut down both directions end to end for overnight repairs. Parkway looks okay top to bottom. 280 eastbound. We have some road work setting up around 10 p.m. tonight. This is starting just before exit 4 over the Passaic River. We're going to have the roadway shut down to one lane on either side. That's going to be for the overnight repairs. And Route 130 southbound in Cinnaminson, water main break takes out a lane near Riverton Road. Next report in 15 minutes on New Jersey 101.5.
0: Instant weekend weather. We've got clouds on the increase tonight. Maybe a shower after midnight down to 45. And then just cloudy tomorrow. We'll get up to 60. New Jersey's biggest hits with Toto on New Jersey 101.5.

So Foo Fighters did a really cool thing Thursday morning. They're doing a special show tomorrow night, but you had to go to the Starland Ballroom to get your $30 tickets. You couldn't do it online or anything like that. 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

0: New Jersey Chime Time is 9:34. Jersey Thing with Eric Scott back Monday night at 6, talking about Jersey, talking to Jersey newsmakers. 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
1: Better news on the northbound truck lanes at the Turnpike near Exit 7. A stalled vehicle has been cleared. Northbound car lanes closed end-to-end for overnight repairs, and the southbound car lanes a little bit tied up approaching Exit 8A. We've got some road work going on in that spot. Western Spur closed end-to-end in both directions for overnight repairs. And 78 is jammed through Hunterdon County approaching Lebanon. This is westbound between Exit 20 and Exit 18 because of road work. One lane is closed. 280 construction heading up tonight. This is going to be eastbound approaching the Passaic River Bridge. This is right near exit 4. It's starting around 10 o'clock, so be prepared for extra traffic in both directions. Next report in 15 minutes on New Jersey 101.5.
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0: New Jersey Chime Time, 9:48. So have you voted for Big Joe to get him into the New Jersey Hall of Fame? You haven't? Well, you got until Tuesday to do it. NJ1015.com and our free app. Joe's a really good guy. He's raised millions for charity. And you like listening to him on Saturday and Sunday mornings too, right? He'll be back here tomorrow morning at 10. If you don't vote for him, there will be consequences. Here's New Jersey Past 7.
1: It's double trouble on Route 70. The first problem is in Pemberton. It's an overturned tractor trailer. It's on the westbound side near 4 Mile Circle. All lanes are blocked and police will divert you around the area. 70 eastbound. This is in Evesham Township, just near the area of Maple Avenue. We have the ramp lane and the right shoulder blocked. That's because of a broken sewer main. Also, Route 130 is tied up in Cinnaminson. This is heading southbound near Riverton Road. We have the two right lanes blocked off. Route 9 is in trouble now. This is going to be in Pleasantville. It's on the northbound side near Delilah Road. The right shoulder is closed because of a down traffic signal. Northbound car lanes closed end to end for overnight repairs. Next report in 15 minutes on New Jersey 101.5.
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6: The CDC is issuing a warning about cases of possible drug-resistant salmonella. 34 people across 13 states have the same strain of salmonella that may not respond to antibiotics, and 13 of those who fell ill required hospitalization. So far, cases have primarily been found in the Midwest. A pilot study suggests blood filtering could help with preeclampsia, a condition that can be deadly for pregnant women. Obstetricians say the only way to treat it is by delivering the baby. But researchers at Cedars-Sinai Medical Center in Los Angeles have high hopes following a small study involving 16 women with preeclampsia. They found that filtering out a protein in the blood that causes blood pressure to skyrocket helped bring down blood pressure numbers. But they also said more research is needed to confirm their findings. Health Update, I'm Sarah Lee Kessler.
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8: Instant weekend weather, clouds on the increase tonight. Maybe a shower after midnight down to 45. Just clouds tomorrow, we'll get up to 60. New Jersey's biggest hits. Dire Straits is on New Jersey 101.5.

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1: It's 10 o'clock. It's Dan Alexander in for Steve Trevelise Friday night playing New Jersey's biggest hits. I've got some REM coming up for you. I've got some Prince. I've got some David Bowie on New Jersey 101.5.

0: New Jersey Chime Time, 10:03. Hey, it's Dan Alexander in for Steve Trevelise. Ah, yes, that fresh new month smell still here. A couple more hours of that. Here's New Jersey Fast Traffic.
1: Troubles on the Garden State Parkway at the Driscoll Bridge. It's 440. The exit ramp to the parkway has an accident partially blocking the ramp, and it's causing a backup on the southbound Driscoll Bridge. 78 is tied up in Lebanon heading west between Cokesbury Road and exit 18 because of road work. One lane is closed. Northbound Turnpike car lane shut down end-to-end for overnight repairs. And believe it or not, the western spur is shut down in both directions for overnight construction. We're tied up in Cinnaminson, Route 130 southbound at Riverton Road because of a broken water main. Two right lanes are blocked. Next report in 15 minutes. I'm Kristen North on New Jersey 101.5.
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11: Despite a protest letter from hundreds of employees, Google is reportedly allowing the Pentagon to use its AI systems for classified work. Earlier this year, Anthropic refused to give the Pentagon full use of its AI systems, leading to an ongoing court battle. It comes after XAI and OpenAI signed similar deals that give military officials more latitude with their systems. Elon Musk's lawsuit against OpenAI took an interesting twist when he talked about his falling out with Google co-founder Larry Page. Musk said their friendship ended when he convinced a valuable Google employee to join OpenAI a decade ago. The Tesla CEO co-founded OpenAI, and now he's suing them over what he claims is a betrayal of their nonprofit mission. And Uber is taking the next steps to become the one-stop shop for travel after adding hotel bookings to the app. The company's CEO shared the development in an announcement on Wednesday, noting that Uber is now an app for everything. The rideshare app will offer more than 700,000 hotel listings directly on the app. Tech Report, I'm Mark Neufeld.
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0: New Jersey 101.5 instant weekend weather. Maybe a shower tonight. We'll get down to 45. Cloudy tomorrow up to 60. And then cloudy again tomorrow night down to 40. Sunshine on Sunday, 64 high. It's 54 across New Jersey. And New Jersey's biggest hits, REM on New Jersey 101.5.

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1: 21 is jammed solid through Newark on the southbound side approaching South Street. That's because of a crash in the way. In Pemberton, Route 70 is shut down westbound between Spring Lake Boulevard and 4 Mile Circle, which is Route 72, because of an overturned tractor trailer. We're packed in Parsippany 80 heading westbound between exits 42 and 37. Various lanes are closed for overnight construction. And sloppy in Patterson 80 eastbound between exits 59 and 60. One lane is closed for overnight repairs. Next report in 15 minutes. On New Jersey 101.5.
0: Instant weekend weather, increasing clouds tonight, maybe a shower down to 45. Cloudy tomorrow, we'll get up to 60. Not a washout by any means, but it's not going to be the warmest of weekends. New Jersey's biggest hits in Prince on New Jersey 101.5.

0: The Big Joe Henry needs your vote. He is nominated for the New Jersey Hall of Fame. Uncle Floyd is too, by the way. 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
1: Having a tough time in Newark at the moment. It's jammed on 21 southbound between Cottage Street and South Street because of a crash. And the northbound side of 21 is packed from Raymond Boulevard to Center Street. That's right lane construction. Heads up in Pemberton. 70 is shut down westbound between Spring Lake Boulevard and Route 72 because of an overturned tractor trailer. Parkway is struggling in Keysby southbound over the Driscoll Bridge because of left lane construction. It's construction jamming us up in Patterson, 80 heading eastbound between exits 59 and 60. One lane is down. Next report in 15 minutes on New Jersey 101.5.
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14: Despite a protest letter from hundreds of employees, Google is reportedly allowing the Pentagon to use its AI systems for classified work. Earlier this year, Anthropic refused to give the Pentagon full use of its AI systems, leading to an ongoing court battle. It comes after XAI and OpenAI signed similar deals that give military officials more latitude with their systems. Elon Musk's lawsuit against OpenAI took an interesting twist when he talked about his falling out with Google co-founder Larry Page. Musk said their friendship ended when he convinced a valuable Google employee to join OpenAI a decade ago. The Tesla CEO co-founded OpenAI, and now he's suing them over what he claims is a betrayal of their nonprofit mission.

0: Christian. And Uber is taking the next steps to become the one-stop shop for travel after adding hotel bookings to the app. The company's CEO shared the development in an announcement on Wednesday, noting that Uber is now an app for everything. The rideshare app will offer more than 700,000 hotel listings directly on the app. Tech Report, I'm Mark Kneefield.
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13: New Jersey 101.5 Instant Weekend Weather. Don't be surprised to see a shower tonight. We'll get down to 45 and then cloudy tomorrow up to 60. Not going to ruin anyone's plans. Cloudy tomorrow night down to 40 and sunshine on Sunday, 60 for a high. It's 54 across New Jersey. And New Jersey's biggest hits, Billy Idol, finally getting into the Rock and Roll Hall of Fame. He's on New Jersey 101.5.

0: New Jersey chime time is 10:50. I'm Dan Alexander. I have been in for Steve Trevalese tonight. I will see you tomorrow afternoon at 3. Here's New Jersey fast traffic.
1: Pretty rough stuff on the Parkway. In Keysby over the Driscoll Bridge, we do have that left lane closed for construction. It's going to be a little bit on the crowded side. Also on the Parkway, express lanes. All lanes are shut down heading southbound between exit 124 and the crossover to the local lanes. That's all road work. You might want to stick with the local lanes. You'll be okay. Further south in Wall on the Parkway between exit 100 and Judy Blume service area, we have that left lane closed for road work. 21 is now closed southbound in Newark between Cottage Street and South Street because of a crash. Next report in 15 minutes on New Jersey 101.5.
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5: How serious is youth vaping? Irreversible lung damage serious? 1 in 10 kids vape serious? Which warrants a serious conversation from a serious parental figure, like yourself. Not the seriously know-it-all sports dad, or the seriously smart podcaster. 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
23: The CDC is issuing a warning about cases of possible drug-resistant salmonella. 34 people across 13 states have the same strain of salmonella that may not respond to antibiotics, and 13 of those who fell ill required hospitalization. So far, cases have primarily been found in the Midwest. A pilot study suggests blood filtering could help with preeclampsia, a condition that can be deadly for pregnant women. Obstetricians say the only way to treat it is by delivering the baby. But researchers at Cedars-Sinai Medical Center in Los Angeles have high hopes following a small study involving 16 women with preeclampsia. They found that filtering out a protein in the blood that causes blood pressure to skyrocket helped bring down blood pressure numbers. But they also said more research is needed to confirm their findings. Health Update, I'm Sarah Lee Kessler.
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0: It's the weekend weather. Clouds on the increase tonight. We'll maybe even get a shower down to 45. And then cloudy tomorrow. We'll get up to 60.

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3: Good news and bad news in Newark. The good news is 21 southbound near Cottage Street. A crash has been cleared, but the bad news is we're jammed up northbound 21 between Raymond Boulevard and Center Street because of right lane construction. It's roadwork on the parkway southbound between exit 127 and 124. Two left lanes are closed over the Driscoll Bridge. Roadwork shutting down the Parkway Express lane southbound in Sayreville between exit 124 and the Garden State Parkway crossover ramp to the local lanes. Route 70 is still shut down. It's going to be shut down westbound in Pemberton Township right by Route 72 because of an overturned tractor trailer. Next report in 15 minutes on New Jersey 101.5.
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16: New Jersey, 101.5 instant weather. With the cloud cover increasing overnight, there'll be a couple of showers passing through as temperatures dip into the upper 40s. And that cool weather here to stay into Saturday with a lot of cloud cover around. Highs only in the upper 50s to near 60. Might still be a little afternoon rain breaking out along the southern coast. Sunshine, but still cool Sunday. Highs near 60. I'm meteorologist Kai Erickson.
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1: Now, a check on New Jersey fast traffic.
2: 21 is now cleared southbound by Cottage Street in Newark. An earlier crash has been cleared, but the northbound side is tied up near Raymond Boulevard because of right lane construction. In Pemberton, Route 70 remains shut down westbound between Spring Lake Boulevard and Route 72 because of an overturned tractor trailer. Also on 70, this is in Evesham. This is eastbound at Maple Avenue. We have that ramp lane closed because of a broken sewer main. Route 130 is still messy in Cinnaminson. It's southbound at Riverton Road. We have the two right lanes blocked because of a broken water main. Northbound car lanes of the turnpike closed for end-to-end overnight repairs. Next report in 15 minutes. I'm Kristen North on New Jersey 101.5.
3: New Jersey 101.5 instant weather. Increasingly cloudy overnight with a couple of showers passing through. Temperatures dipping into the upper 40s and staying cool on Saturday with more clouds than sun. A little afternoon rain along the southern coast. Highs into the upper 50s to near 60. The sky clears out Saturday night, leading to sunshine Sunday and highs near 60. I'm meteorologist Kai Erickson.
0: Your New Jersey temperature is 54.

0: project in Newark on 280 eastbound approaching the Passaic River Bridge between exits 14 and 15. The roadway is reduced to one lane in both directions because of a project. 70 in Pemberton remains shut down westbound between Spring Lake Boulevard and Route 72. That's an overturned tractor trailer. In East Brunswick, 18 southbound, the off-ramp to Jug Handle to eastbound West Ferris Street, that's closed for roadwork. Parkway roadwork in Wall southbound between exit 100 and Judy Bloom service area, the left lane is closed. Turnpike car lanes northbound shut down end-to-end for overnight repairs. Next report in 15 minutes on New Jersey 101.5.
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23: The number of rotavirus cases in children continues to rise. According to the CDC, nearly 8 in 100 people who get tested are positive, and that's up from 7 out of 100 last year. Health experts also say rotavirus cases climbed earlier than last year. Rotavirus was first identified in the 1970s and impacts the gastrointestinal system, causing diarrhea, vomiting, and fever. There's a new test to detect pancreatic cancer up to 3 years before a patient is diagnosed. The Mayo Clinic has developed it with an AI-assisted test model, which it says is a result of years of research. Pancreatic cancer is the third leading cause of cancer deaths in the U.S., and more than 65,000 cases are diagnosed each year. And drug abuse remains a significant issue in America, with nearly 70,000 drug overdose deaths reported in a recent 12-month period. A Wallet Hub study shows that New Mexico, Arkansas, Alaska, Nevada, and Missouri have got the highest drug use rates. New Mexico also ranks as a state with the most severe drug problem. Health Update, I'm Mark Mayfield.
24: New Jersey, 101.5 instant weather. With the cloud cover increasing overnight, there'll be a couple of showers passing through as temperatures dip into the upper 40s. And that cool weather here to stay into Saturday with a lot of cloud cover around, highs only in the upper 50s to near 60. May still be a little afternoon rain breaking out along the southern coast. Sunshine, but still cool Sunday, highs near 60. I'm meteorologist Kai Erickson.
25: 53 degrees in New Jersey.

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1: Here's New Jersey Fast Traffic.
2: Southbound Parkway is messy in Bloomfield down toward Irvington between the Essex Tolls and exit 143C. We have two left lanes closed for overnight repairs. Further south on the Parkway in Saraville, the express lanes are shut down between exit 124 and the crossover for the local lanes. That's all road work. Check out the local lanes. You'll be just fine. Turnpike car lanes shut down northbound end-to-end for the overnight repairs, and the western spur is closed both ways. That's for overnight construction. 70 is still shut down in Pemberton westbound between Spring Lake Boulevard and Route 72 because of an overturned tractor trailer. Next report in 15 minutes on New Jersey 101.5.
1: 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May is National Stroke Month. 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
3: New Jersey, 101.5, instant weather. Increasingly cloudy overnight with a couple of showers passing through. Temperatures dipping into the upper 40s. And staying cool on Saturday with more clouds than sun. A little afternoon rain along the southern coast. Highs into the upper 50s to near 60. The sky clears out Saturday night, leading to sunshine Sunday and highs near 60. I'm meteorologist Kai Erickson.
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1: Now, here comes New Jersey Fast Traffic.
2: Parkway still sloppy and slow in Bloomfield southbound from the Essex tolls down toward 143C in the Irvington area. Two left lanes closed for overnight repairs. And further south, the express lanes are closed. This is going to be in Sayreville between exit 124 and the crossover ramp to the local lanes. That's all road work, but the local lanes are doing fine. 70 in Evesham eastbound at Maple Avenue. We still have that ramp lane closed because of a broken sewer main. And 70 remains shut down in Pemberton westbound between Spring Lake Boulevard and Route 72 because of an overturned tractor trailer. Heads up in Seabright. 36 is tied up northbound near Rumson Road because of road work. Next report in 15 minutes on New Jersey 101.5.
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9: New Jersey 101.5 instant weather. A couple of showers passing through overnight, otherwise partly to mostly cloudy with temperatures cooling off into the upper 40s. And it stays cool on Saturday with more clouds than sun. Little rain breaking out along the southern coast late in the afternoon. High is into the upper 50s near 60. Then dry and sunny Sunday, highs near 60. I'm meteorologist Kai Erickson.
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1: Now, a check on New Jersey fast traffic.
2: There's a crash messing things up on the Parkway northbound at the Union Tolls. One toll lane is blocked. Southbound Parkway still a little bit crowded between the Essex Tolls heading down toward 143C in Irvington. Two left lanes are closed for repairs. And further south, the express lanes are shut down in Sayreville between exit 124 and the crossover from the local lanes. Local lanes are doing just fine, though. 70 eastbound in Evesham by Maple Avenue, that ramp lane is still closed because of a broken sewer main. Leaving New Jersey upstairs at the GW Bridge, a 25-minute delay. We have three lanes closed across the span for road work until further notice. Next report in 15 minutes on New Jersey 101.5.
3: New Jersey 101.5 instant weather. Increasingly cloudy overnight with a couple of showers passing through. Temperatures dipping into the upper 40s and staying cool on Saturday with more clouds than sun. A little afternoon rain along the southern coast. Highs into the upper 50s to near 60. The sky clears out Saturday night, leading to sunshine Sunday and highs near 60. I'm meteorologist Kai Erickson.
0: 53 degrees in New Jersey.

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1: Here's New Jersey Fast Traffic.
2: Issues continue in Pemberton Township. Route 70 remains shut down westbound between Spring Lake Boulevard and Route 72. That's an overturned tractor trailer. Now we have problems in Lakewood. Route 70 is shut down both ways by New Hampshire Avenue. That's because of a crash investigation. In Evesham, 70 eastbound, still a problem at Maple Avenue because of a sewer main break. The ramp lane is closed. Better news in Cinnaminson. Route 130 southbound at Riverton Road, an earlier water main break has been cleared. Parkway Express Lane southbound in Sayreville between exits 124 and the crossover ramp to the local lanes closed for overnight repairs. Next report in 15 minutes on New Jersey 101.5.
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3: New Jersey, 101.5 instant weather. With the cloud cover increasing overnight, there'll be a couple of showers passing through as temperatures dip into the upper 40s. And that cool weather here to stay into Saturday with a lot of cloud cover around. Highs only in the upper 50s to near 60. Might still be a little afternoon rain breaking out along the southern coast. Sunshine, but still cool Sunday. Highs near 60. I'm meteorologist Kai Erickson.
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1: Now, here comes New Jersey Fast Traffic.
2: Trouble on Route 70 tonight. First, it's in Lakewood. All lanes are shut down both ways between Vermont Avenue and New Hampshire Avenue because of a crash investigation. 70 also remains shut down in Pemberton Township westbound between Spring Lake Boulevard and Route 72. That's because of an overturned tractor trailer. And the problems continue in Evesham on 70 eastbound at Maple Avenue. The ramp lane remains closed because of a sewer main break. Parkway is struggling. This is northbound at the Union Toll Plaza. We have three toll lanes blocked in Union because of a major crash. There are injuries involved. Northbound Turnpike car lanes closed end to end for overnight repairs. Next report in 15 minutes on New Jersey 101.5.
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3: New Jersey, 101.5, instant weather. A couple of showers passing through overnight, otherwise partly to mostly cloudy, with temperatures cooling off into the upper 40s. And it stays cool on Saturday with more clouds than sun. Little rain breaking out along the southern coast late in the afternoon. Highs into the upper 50s, near 60. Then dry and sunny Sunday, highs near 60. I'm meteorologist Kai Erickson.
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1: Now, a check on New Jersey fast traffic.
2: Big trouble on Route 70 tonight. First, it's in Lakewood. All lanes are shut down both ways between Vermont Avenue and New Hampshire Avenue because of a crash investigation. 70 also remains shut down in Pemberton Township westbound between Spring Lake Boulevard and Route 72. That's because of an overturned tractor trailer. And the problems continue in Evesham on 70 eastbound at Maple Avenue. The ramp lane remains closed because of a sewer main break. Parkway is struggling. This is northbound at the Union Toll Plaza. We have three toll lanes blocked in Union because of a major crash. There are injuries involved. Northbound Turnpike car lanes closed end to end for overnight repairs. Next report in 15 minutes on New Jersey 101.5.
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13: New Jersey 101.5 instant weather. Increasingly cloudy overnight with a couple of showers passing through. Temperatures dipping into the upper 40s and staying cool on Saturday with more clouds than sun. A little afternoon rain along the southern coast. Highs into the upper 50s to near 60. The sky clears out Saturday night, leading to sunshine Sunday and highs near 60. I'm meteorologist Kai Erickson.
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1: Here's New Jersey Fast Traffic.
2: Big trouble on Route 70 tonight. First, it's in Lakewood. All lanes are shut down both ways between Vermont Avenue and New Hampshire Avenue because of a crash investigation. 70 also remains shut down in Pemberton Township westbound between Spring Lake Boulevard and Route 72. That's because of an overturned tractor trailer. And the problems continue in Evesham on 70 eastbound at Maple Avenue. The ramp lane remains closed because of a sewer main break. Parkway is struggling. This is northbound at the Union Toll Plaza. We have three toll lanes blocked in Union because of a major crash. There are injuries involved. Northbound Turnpike car lanes closed end to end for overnight repairs. Next report in 15 minutes on New Jersey 101.5.
3: New Jersey 101.5 instant weather. With the cloud cover increasing overnight, there'll be a couple of showers passing through as temperatures dip into the upper 40s. And that cool weather here to stay into Saturday with a lot of cloud cover around. Highs only in the upper 50s to near 60. Might still be a little afternoon rain breaking out along the southern coast. Sunshine, but still cool Sunday. Highs near 60. I'm meteorologist Kai Erickson.
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1: Now, here comes New Jersey Fast Traffic.
2: Trouble on Route 70 tonight. First, it's in Lakewood. All lanes are shut down both ways. But

0: between Vermont Avenue and New Hampshire Avenue because of a crash investigation. 70 also remains shut down in Pemberton Township westbound between Spring Lake Boulevard and Route 72. That's because of an overturned tractor trailer. And the problems continue in Evesham on 70 eastbound at Maple Avenue. The ramp lane remains closed because of a sewer main break. Parkway is struggling. This is northbound at the Union Toll Plaza. We have 3 toll lanes blocked in Union because of a major crash. There are injuries involved. Northbound Turnpike car lanes closed end to end for overnight repairs. Next report in 15 minutes on New Jersey 101.5.
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9: New Jersey, 101.5, instant weather. A couple of showers passing through overnight, otherwise partly to mostly cloudy with temperatures cooling off into the upper 40s. And it stays cool on Saturday with more clouds than sun. Little rain breaking out along the southern coast late in the afternoon. Highs into the upper 50s, near 60. Then dry and sunny Sunday, highs near 60. I'm meteorologist Kai Erickson.
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1: Now, a check on New Jersey fast traffic.
2: Crash on the Garden State Parkway in Cape May County, northbound south of exit 4 in Lower Township. Just the left lane is open. And then much farther up the line, heading into Clark, looks like you have an accident just past exit 135, but the wreck by the Union Tolls has been cleared. The southbound express lanes of the parkway are closed down to 116. Northbound car lanes of the Turnpike are closed. The western spur is closed in both directions. There are two accidents on Route 70. One of them in Pemberton, so that's Burlington County. Route 70 is closed westbound between Spring Lake Boulevard and 4 Mile Circle with an overturned tractor trailer. The other one is in Ocean County in Lakewood. Route 70 is closed in both directions by New Hampshire Avenue, and you can expect possible closures on New Hampshire Avenue as well. 295 South is closed at Aljo's Curve. That's construction. 80 West still a crawl through Denville. You've got road work up on 46 to get around it. Across the Hudson, leaving New Jersey, single file upstairs at the George Washington Bridge. But delays are down to just across the span now. Still cars and buses best head to the lower level. Next report in 15 minutes on New Jersey 101.5.
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6: New Jersey 101.5 instant weather. Increasingly cloudy overnight with a couple of showers passing through. Temperatures dipping into the upper 40s and staying cool on Saturday with more clouds than sun. A little afternoon rain along the southern coast. Highs into the upper 50s to near 60. The sky clears out Saturday night, leading to sunshine Sunday and highs near 60. I'm meteorologist Kai Erickson.
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1: Here's New Jersey Fast Traffic.
2: Crash on the Garden State Parkway in Cape May County, northbound south of Exit 4 in Lower Township. Just the left lane is open. And then much farther up the line, heading into Clark, looks like you have an accident just past Exit 135, but the wreck by the Union Tolls has been cleared. The southbound express lanes of the parkway are closed down to 116. Northbound car lanes of the Turnpike are closed. The western spur is closed in both directions. There are two accidents on Route 70, one of them in Pemberton, so that's Burlington County. Route 70 is closed westbound between Spring Lake Boulevard and 4 Mile Circle with an overturned tractor trailer. The other one is in Ocean County in Lakewood. Route 70 is closed in both directions by New Hampshire Avenue, and you can expect possible closures on New Hampshire Avenue as well. 295 South is closed at Aljo's Curve. That's construction. 80 West still a crawl through Denville. You've got road work up on 46 to get around it. Across the Hudson, leaving New Jersey, single file upstairs at the George Washington Bridge, but delays are down to just across the span now. Still cars and buses best head to the lower level. Next report in 15 minutes on New Jersey 101.5.
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2: New Jersey, 101.5 instant weather. With the cloud cover increasing overnight, there'll be a couple of showers passing through as temperatures dip into the upper 40s. And that cool weather here to stay into Saturday with a lot of cloud cover around. Highs only in the upper 50s to near 60. Might still be a little afternoon rain breaking out along the southern coast. Sunshine, but still cool Sunday. Highs near 60. I'm meteorologist Kai Erickson.
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1: Now, here comes New Jersey Fast Traffic.
2: Westbound Route 22, just coming out of Weequahic Park, Newark. There's a crash right by Broad Street. Go with 78 to avoid delays. Northbound Parkway, exit 4 in Cape May County. There is still a wreck with an overturned vehicle. Then much farther up the line, you got several right lanes closed by 135 in Clark because of an accident. The northbound car lanes of the turnpike are closed. We still have a crash on Route 70 in Lakewood between Vermont Avenue and New Hampshire Avenue. All lanes are closed. And in Pemberton, all lanes are closed on 70 westbound Spring Lake Boulevard to 4 Mile Circle. That's an overturned tractor trailer. Nick Schwartz in 15 minutes on New Jersey 101.5.
3: New Jersey 101.5 instant weather. A couple of showers passing through overnight, otherwise partly to mostly cloudy with temperatures cooling off into the upper 40s. And it stays cool on Saturday with more clouds than sun. Little rain breaking out along the southern coast late in the afternoon. High is into the upper 50s, near 60. Then dry and sunny Sunday, highs near 60. I'm meteorologist Kai Erickson.
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1: Now, a check on New Jersey fast traffic.
2: Westbound Route 22, just coming out of Weequahic Park, Newark. There's a crash right by Broad Street. Go with 78 to avoid delays. Northbound Parkway, exit 4 in Cape May County. There is still a wreck with an overturned vehicle. Then much farther up the line, you got several right lanes closed by 135 in Clark because of an accident. The northbound car lanes of the turnpike are closed. We still have a crash on Route 70 in Lakewood between Vermont Avenue and New Hampshire Avenue. All lanes are closed. And in Pemberton, all lanes are closed on 70 westbound Spring Lake Boulevard to 4 Mile Circle. That's an overturned tractor trailer. Nick Schwartz in 15 minutes on New Jersey 101.5.
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10: New Jersey 101.5 instant weather. Increasingly cloudy overnight with a couple of showers passing through. Temperatures dipping into the upper 40s and staying cool on Saturday with more clouds than sun. A little afternoon rain along the southern coast. Highs into the upper 50s and near 60. The sky clears out Saturday night, leading to sunshine Sunday and highs near 60. I'm meteorologist Kai Erickson.
0: New Jersey temperature is 51.

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3: New Jersey, 101.5 instant weather. With the cloud cover increasing overnight, there'll be a couple of showers passing through as temperatures dip into the upper 40s. And that cool weather here to stay into Saturday with a lot of cloud cover around. Highs only in the upper 50s to near 60. Might still be a little afternoon rain breaking out along the southern coast. Sunshine, but still cool Sunday. Highs near 60. I'm meteorologist Kai Erickson.
4: 50 degrees in New Jersey.

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1: Now, here comes New Jersey Fast Traffic.
2: That crash on Route 70 in Lakewood has been cleared at New Hampshire Avenue, but we still have an overturned tractor trailer being cleared on Route 70 in Pemberton, westbound Spring Lake Boulevard to 4 Mile Circle. Use caution. Now on the Garden State Parkway, the wreck was cleared northbound at exit 4 in Cape May County. We still have one northbound with just the left lane open by 135 in Clark. Next report in 15 minutes on New Jersey 101.5.
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7: New Jersey 101.5 instant weather. A couple of showers passing through overnight, otherwise partly to mostly cloudy with temperatures cooling off into the upper 40s. And it stays cool on Saturday with more clouds than sun. Little rain breaking out along the southern coast late in the afternoon. Highs into the upper 50s near 60. Then dry and sunny Sunday, highs near 60. I'm meteorologist Kai Erickson.
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1: Now, a check on New Jersey fast traffic.
2: That crash on Route 70 in Lakewood has been cleared at New Hampshire Avenue, but we still have an overturned tractor trailer being cleared on Route 70 in Pemberton, westbound Spring Lake Boulevard to 4 Mile Circle. Use caution. Now on the Garden State Parkway, the wreck was cleared northbound at exit 4 in Cape May County. We still have one northbound with just the left lane open by 135 in Clark. Next report in 15 minutes on New Jersey 101.5.
3: New Jersey 101.5 instant weather. Increasingly cloudy overnight with a couple of showers passing through. Temperatures dipping into the upper 40s and staying cool on Saturday with more clouds than sun. A little afternoon rain along the southern coast. Highs into the upper 50s to near 60. The sky clears out Saturday night, leading to sunshine Sunday and highs near 60. I'm meteorologist Kai Erickson.
0: 50 degrees in New Jersey.

If you're lingering in the left lane on the parkway, move over and blast more of Jersey's biggest hits. 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
1: Here's New Jersey Fast Traffic.
2: That crash on Route 70 in Lakewood has been cleared at New Hampshire Avenue, but we still have an overturned tractor trailer being cleared on Route 70 in Pemberton, westbound Spring Lake Boulevard to 4 Mile Circle. Use caution. Now on the Garden State Parkway, the wreck was cleared northbound at exit 4 in Cape May County. We still have one northbound with just the left lane open by 135 in Clark. Next report in 15 minutes on New Jersey 101.5.
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6: New Jersey, 101.5, instant weather. With the cloud cover increasing overnight, there'll be a couple of showers passing through as temperatures dip into the upper 40s. And that cool weather here to stay into Saturday with a lot of cloud cover around, highs only in the upper 50s to near 60. Might still be a little afternoon rain breaking out along the southern coast. Sunshine, but still cool Sunday, highs near 60. I'm meteorologist Kai Erickson.
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1: Now, here comes New Jersey Fast Traffic.
2: On the turnpike where the northbound car lanes are closed, we have some debris on the roadway. At Interchange 10 in Edison, you have a center toll lane blocked off with that, and the western spur is closed in both directions. Northbound Parkway south of 136 in Clark, we still have a crash with a rollover with just the left lane open. Overturned tractor trailer in Pemberton, 70 westbound east to 4 Mile Circle. You've got all lanes shut down across the Hudson.

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5: New Jersey, 101.5 instant weather. A couple of showers passing through overnight, otherwise partly to mostly cloudy with temperatures cooling off into the upper 40s. And it stays cool on Saturday with more clouds than sun. Little rain breaking out along the southern coast late in the afternoon. Highs into the upper 50s, near 60. Then dry and sunny Sunday, highs near 60. I'm meteorologist Kai Erickson.
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1: Now, a check on New Jersey fast traffic.
2: Crash on the Atlantic City Expressway westbound east of exit 17. The left lane is closed. Still have a rollover on the parkway northbound south of 136 in Clark. Again, just the left lane is squeezing through. Next report in 15 minutes on New Jersey 101.5.
1: New Jersey 101.5.
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5: New Jersey 101.5 instant weather. Increasingly cloudy overnight with a couple of showers passing through. Temperatures dipping into the upper 40s and staying cool on Saturday with more clouds than sun. A little afternoon rain along the southern coast. Highs into the upper 50s to near 60. The sky clears out Saturday night, leading to sunshine Sunday and highs near 60. I'm meteorologist Kai Erickson.
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1: Here's New Jersey Fast Traffic.
2: Working on that crash on the Atlantic City Expressway westbound east of exit 17 in Hamilton Township. You have a left lane closure there. Still a rollover on the parkway northbound before 136 in Clark. Just the left lane is squeezing through. And we still have an overturned tractor trailer in Pemberton, which is blocking Route 70 westbound before 4 Miles Circle. All lanes are shut down there. Across the Hudson, leaving New Jersey, single file upstairs at the George Washington Bridge. So it's slow, but really no delay into the toll. Still cars and buses best head to the lower level. And an earlier debris spill on the Turnpike Interchange 10 Toll Plaza has been cleared. Next report in 15 minutes on New Jersey 101.5.
3: New Jersey 101.5 instant weather. With the cloud cover increasing overnight, there'll be a couple of showers passing through as temperatures dip into the upper 40s. And that cool weather here to stay into Saturday with a lot of cloud cover around. Highs only in the upper 50s to near 60. Might still be a little afternoon rain breaking out along the southern coast. Sunshine, but still cool Sunday. Highs near 60. I'm meteorologist Kai Erickson.
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1: Now, here comes New Jersey Fast Traffic.
2: Working on that crash on the Atlantic City Expressway, westbound east of exit 17 in Hamilton Township. You have a left lane closure there. Still a rollover on the parkway northbound before 136 in Clark. Just the left lane is squeezing through. And we still have an overturned tractor trailer in Pemberton, which is blocking Route 70 westbound before 4 miles circle. All lanes are shut down there. Across the Hudson, leaving New Jersey, single file upstairs at the George Washington Bridge. So it's slow, but really no delay into the toll. Still cars and buses best head to the lower level. And an earlier debris spill on the Turnpike Interchange 10 Toll Plaza has been cleared. Next report in 15 minutes on New Jersey 101.5.
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0: New Jersey, 101.5 instant weather. A couple of showers passing through overnight, otherwise partly to mostly cloudy with temperatures cooling off into the upper 40s. And it stays cool on Saturday with more clouds than sun. Little rain breaking out along the southern coast late in the afternoon. Highs into the upper 50s, near 60. Then dry and sunny Sunday, highs near 60. I'm meteorologist Kai Erickson.
9: 50 degrees in New Jersey.

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1: Now, a check on New Jersey fast traffic.
2: Still working on this crash on the northbound Garden State Parkway. Just past 135 in Clark, you have just the far left lane open, so still very slow getting through that stretch. Southbound, the express lanes are closed down to 116. Turnpike, northbound, car lanes are closed. Northbound truck lanes have work. Molly Pitcher to 8A. And the western spur is closed in both directions until 6. Southbound Route 18, the jug handle to eastbound Ferris Street, and to get back on northbound Route 18, that's shut down till 6. AC Expressway, a westbound crash east of exit 17 in Hamilton with the left lane closed, and the southbound 295 closed at Aljo's Curve. Cross the Hudson, leaving New Jersey. Single file upstairs at the George Washington Bridge. It is due to construction. Cars and buses best head to the lower level. That road work out there till 8 this morning. Next report in 15 minutes on New Jersey 101.5.
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6: New Jersey 101.5 instant weather. Increasingly cloudy overnight with a couple of showers passing through. Temperatures dipping into the upper 40s and staying cool on Saturday with more clouds than sun. A little afternoon rain along the southern coast. Highs into the upper 50s and near 60. The sky clears out Saturday night, leading to sunshine Sunday and highs near 60. I'm meteorologist Kai Erickson.
0: 50 degrees in New Jersey.

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1: Here's New Jersey Fast Traffic.
2: Already a very busy Saturday morning on the roads. There's an accident on the Atlantic City Expressway westbound near Exit 17 in Hamilton Township. The left lane is shut with that. There's an accident on the Turnpike car lane southbound north of Interchange 7 in Bordentown Township. You've got the left lane out. Overturned car in the parkway northbound near 136 in Clark. Just the left lane's getting by. A stall on 1 and 9 northbound in Newark by the Pulaski Skyway. You've got the right lane out with that. And leaving New Jersey, the only glitch, the upper deck of the George, just the far left lane is getting by. That's till 8 this morning. No road work on the lower level. Okay at the Lincoln and Holland. Traffic every 15 minutes. Next report, 518 on New Jersey 101.5.
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10: New Jersey, 101.5 instant weather. With the cloud cover increasing overnight, there'll be a couple of showers passing through as temperatures dip into the upper 40s. And that cool weather here to stay into Saturday with a lot of cloud cover around, highs only in the upper 50s to near 60. Might still be a little afternoon rain breaking out along the southern coast. Sunshine, but still cool Sunday, highs near 60. I'm meteorologist Kai Erickson.
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1: Now, here comes New Jersey Fast Traffic.
2: South Jersey, an accident being wrapped up on the Atlantic City Expressway westbound near exit 17. That was in the left lane. And there's also road work. We've got 295 southbound shut down from exit 28 down to exit 26 for Route 42. An overturned car in the parkway northbound approaching 136. Just the left lane gets by. A stall in Newark on truck route 1 and 9 northbound by the Pulaski Skyway. The right lane is out. And a little slow at the George upper level out of Jersey. Road work till 8 this morning. Just one far left lane's getting by. Traffic every 15 minutes. Next report 5:33 on New Jersey 101.5.
3: New Jersey 101.5 instant weather. A couple of showers passing through overnight, otherwise partly to mostly cloudy with temperatures cooling off into the upper 40s. And it stays cool on Saturday with more clouds than sun. Little rain breaking out along the southern coast late in the afternoon. Highs into the upper 50s near 60. Then dry and sunny Sunday, highs near 60. I'm meteorologist Kai Erickson.
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1: Now, a check on New Jersey fast traffic.
2: The accident that was on the Atlantic City Expressway westbound near exit 17 is gone. We've got delays on the Parkway north and into 136. That is the ongoing cleanup of an overturned car accident. You've got one lane out. Leaving New Jersey, the only glitch is the George Washington Bridge. It's a little slow on the upper deck because till 8 this morning there is road work. Just the far left lane is getting by. There's no road work at the lower level of the George. And it looks like a stall on 1 and 9 northbound by the Pulaski Skyway is gone. Traffic every 15 minutes. Next report 5:48 on New Jersey 101.5.
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18: New Jersey, 101.5 instant weather. Increasingly cloudy overnight with a couple of showers passing through. Temperatures dipping into the upper 40s and staying cool on Saturday with more clouds than sun. A little afternoon rain along the southern coast. Highs into the upper 50s to near 60. The sky clears out Saturday night, leading to sunshine Sunday and highs near 60. I'm meteorologist Kai Erickson.
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1: Here's New Jersey fast traffic.
2: South Jersey overnight road work. We've got 295 southbound shut down from exit 28 down to exit 26. And then delays on the parkway north and into 136. That is an accident that was involving an overturned car. Happened about 1:30 this morning. You do still have a couple of lanes out. And if you're leaving New Jersey, the Lincoln and Holland are okay. The George is getting a little slow because on the upper deck, it's road work. Just the far left lane gets by on the upper deck till 8 this morning. There's no road work on the lower. Traffic every 15 minutes. Next report, 6:03 on New Jersey 101.5.
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10: New Jersey, 101.5 instant weather. With the cloud cover increasing overnight, there'll be a couple of showers passing through as temperatures dip into the upper 40s. And that cool weather here to stay into Saturday with a lot of cloud cover around. Highs only in the upper 50s to near 60. Might still be a little afternoon rain breaking out along the southern coast. Sunshine, but still cool Sunday. Highs near 60. I'm meteorologist Kai Erickson.
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1: 6 a.m. in that morning. Brew is on. Good morning, my friend. Mike Brandt with you, Jersey's biggest hits. Kick it off this hour with U2 and Pride. New Jersey 101.5.

0: And an early start for Kyle and Kate May on his porch outside. Low 50s down there. Good way to start the morning. Thanks for chiming in. New Jersey Chime Time, 6:03. Good morning. It's hour number one of our Saturday morning get-together. Mike Brandt with you, Jersey's biggest hit, Sunrise. Well, just was before 6 a.m., and as the sunrise continues, we're going to rock out the Billy Joel, Kenny Loggins, Black Crowes. Our double feature this hour, all about the diamond status. You'll find out what that is in a little bit. And our quick tease is all about your hair. It's going to be a good time, so pour that cup of coffee and let's have some fun. Joining us this Saturday morning with a look at the roads, it's Susie Cerrone in New Jersey Fast Traffic. Good morning, Susie.
1: Hey there, Mike. Good Saturday morning. Still an issue on the parkway. An accident happened about 1:30 this morning. An overturned car on the parkway northbound approaching 136. Only the far left lane is getting by, and there is almost a half mile delay. It's really pretty slow getting by that, but that's it on the parkway. And leaving New Jersey, Lincoln and Holland are okay. The George is a little slow because on the upper deck, there's road work till 8 this morning. Only the left lane's getting by. There's no road work on the lower level. 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
7: Alrighty, your instant weekend weather Saturday morning, 6:10. A couple of pesky showers are still out there in the far northeastern portion of the state. If you're on a turnpike, north of the Raritan. You're going to have some showers there in northern Monmouth County, too. But that's all on the way out. Going to be mainly cloudy today. Perhaps an afternoon rain shower later on in the southern coast. Highs making it near 60. We're going to be clearing out tonight. We're going to drop to either side of 40. Then for your Sunday, mostly sunny, breezy. Still on the cool side, highs only around 60. Then we get back to near 70 come Monday. And right now in Mays Landing, 48. Belmar, 49. Scotch Plains. You're at 50. Jersey's biggest hits, it's hard to handle. Black Rose, New Jersey, 101.5. Good morning.

It's Brian Adams, New Jersey, 101.5. Good morning, Mike Brandt with you. Saturday morning, 6:16, coming up after the cars. And a quick check on the forecast. And the traffic. Gotta lay it all in there. Your first double feature, all about Diamond Status.

0: 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First, a road check with Susie at New Jersey Fast Traffic.
1: Mike, a little scattered rain this morning, so take it easy on the road. South Jersey road work continues. We've got 295 southbound shut down from exit 28 to exit 26. Slated to reopen about 8 this morning. In Clark, about 1:30 this morning, a crash with an overturned car in the parkway north on approaching 136. Just the far left lane is getting by. There's almost a half mile delay. A little north, but crash on the turnpike eastern spur southbound at Route 3. You've got one lane out, a half mile delay. And leaving New Jersey, delays at the George for the upper deck road work with single laning till 8 this morning. There's no road work on the lower. Traffic every 15 minutes. Next report, 6:33 from the Ocean First Bank Traffic Desk on New Jersey 101.5.
0: Mainly cloudy for your Saturday, highs near 60. Right now, Burlington 48, Old Bridge 49, Belvedere 44. It was on this day, 31 years ago, May 2nd, 1995, that Pink Floyd's album, The Wall, goes diamond with sales over 10 million in the U.S. We'll celebrate that right now with a double feature of Pink Floyd. We are

That's Pink Floyd raking in the money. Your double feature before that, Another Brick in the Wall. And Another Brick in the Wall was on the album The Wall, which went diamond on this date in history 31 years ago on May 2nd, 1995, with sales over 10 million in the U.S. Coming up in your next hour's double feature, we're defying the critics. New Jersey 101.5, Mike Grant, 628. Here's Kenny Loggins.

0: That's REM. Good morning to our friends on the app chat. Gentle Bear, Morrisville, Mike in Bradley Beach, and Jerry in Hillsborough. Remember, we're app chat exclusive on Saturday morning. 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New Jersey Chime Time, 7:36. Your first quick tease is on the way, all about your hair. But first, Susie's back with Road Check New Jersey Fast Traffic.
1: Mike, a little scattered rain this Saturday morning, so be careful on the wet roadways. Two issues now on the parkway. There's a crash in Union on the parkway southbound near 139B, an accident on the shoulder. It sounds like it's near the exit ramp. And then on the parkway north, about a half mile delay into exit 136. The left lane is the only lane getting through. That is from an overnight accident with an overturned car. Turnpike Eastern Spur southbound by Route 3, an accident in the right lane. I see a delay with that. And slow at the George out of New Jersey on the upper deck roadwork with single laning till 8 this morning. No roadwork on the lower level. The Lincoln or Holland, okay. Traffic every 15 minutes. Next report 6:48 on New Jersey 101.5.
0: And just a quick reminder, we're app chat exclusive on Saturday mornings. 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
5: This June, the North to Shore Festival brings two nights of masterful musicianship to NJPAC. First up is Alison Krauss and Union Station on June 26th. They've got 27 Grammys, and this is their first tour in over a decade. Up next is Joe Bonamassa on June 28th, a guitar god with 29 number one blues albums. Don't miss this legend at the peak of his power, burning through new songs and fan favorites. It's going to be an epic evening of blues and rock and roll. 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
17: 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Alrighty, it's 6:43. It's your instant weekend weather. Mainly cloudy for your Saturday. Most of those early morning showers are now off the coast. We might see another spot shower in the extreme southern area later on this afternoon. Highs only making it to near 60. So on the cool side, 50s for most of us. Clearing skies tonight. We're going to drop to either side of 40. Then for your Sunday, still on the cooler side, mostly sunny, breezy. Highs only near 60. We may touch on 70 come Monday. Right now, Pennsville 51, Freehold 48, Flemington 47, Jersey's biggest hits. Billy Joel, New Jersey, 101.5. Good morning.

0: New Jersey Chime Time, 6:50. Good morning, Mike Brandt with you, Jersey's biggest hits. App chat exclusive on Saturday morning, so we're not going to use the phones this morning. All about the app chat. Hit me up there. It's really cool if you haven't used it. Trust me, it's a lot of fun. Give it a try. We can give shout-outs, any kind of, if you have any requests, we can try to squeeze those in as well. But more importantly, you could listen to us anywhere and anytime. You're traveling across the country, sync it to your car. You could take us with you. 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It's just that easy. All right, here's Susie, New Jersey Fast Traffic.
1: Well, Mike, it's one down, one to go. That accident on the Parkway North at approaching 136 that happened about 5 hours ago, it is gone. Everything is open. You're back up to speed. There is an accident, though, on the Parkway South and at 138 in Kenilworth that is off onto the shoulder. Little north, but a crash on the Turnpike Eastern Spur southbound by 17 Eve. Got the right lane out. I do see a delay with that. A little bit of scattered rain here and there most of the day today, so just be careful. Lincoln picking up out of Jersey, but still 5 to 10 okay at the Holland. The George, solid on the upper deck. Road work with single laning till 8 this morning. There's no road work on the lower. Traffic every 15 minutes. Next report, 7:03. From the Ocean First Bank Traffic Desk on New Jersey 101.5.
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4: This June, the North to Shore Festival brings two nights of masterful musicianship to NJPAC. First up is Alison Krauss and Union Station on June 26th. They've got 27 Grammys, and this is their first tour in over a decade. Up next is Joe Bonamassa on June 28th, a guitar.

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11: 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Cloudy today, highs near 60. Right now, Cape May Courthouse 48, Hamilton 49, Patterson 49.

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1: 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Mike Brandt with you, Jersey's biggest hits. 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We've got those details over at our app at nj1015.com. Again, Spirit Airlines to wind down operations. 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

0: Stevie Wonder, part-time lover. Good morning to our buddy Mike in Bradley Beach on the app chat. Yeah, reacting to the news, Spirit Airlines is winding down. What's going to happen with Atlantic City? That is a great question, my friend. I'm sure time will tell. We'll know very soon. New Jersey 101.5. And we've got the latest on the Spirit Airlines situation over at our app at nj1015.com. New Jersey Chime Time, 7:04. Good morning, my friend. It's hour number two of our Saturday morning get-together. Mike Grant with you, Jersey's biggest hits. And coming out this hour, we're going to rock out the journey. Got some Prince on the way. Red Hot Chili Peppers. We're going to defy the critics. That's going to be in our next double feature. And our app chat, our trivia, is going to be all about your hair. So that's all on the way. It's going to be a good time. That brew is hot. So pour that cup of coffee and let's have some fun. Alrighty, Susie, you're up. New Jersey fast traffic.
1: Starting off in South Jersey, Mike, that overnight road work cleared ahead of schedule. So 295 southbound, all open from exit 28 to exit 26. The crash on the parkway northbound at 136 and Clark is gone. Crash on the parkway southbound at 138, partially blocking the exit ramp. An accident on the turnpike eastern spur southbound at Route 3 has one lane out, the right lane, about a half mile delay. Leaving New Jersey at the George, about 25 for the upper road work with single laning till 8 o'clock this morning. 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
0: Alrighty, my friends, your instant weekend weather, Saturday morning, 7-Eleven. Most of the showers have moved off the coast. And we're going to have cloudy skies today with highs only approaching 60. Clearing skies tonight, going to drop to either side of 40. Then for your Sunday, mostly sunny, breezy, still on the cool side, highs only near 60. And we may approach 70 come Monday. Right now, Vineland 47, Long Branch 50, Union 49. Jersey's biggest hits, it's Madonna, Material Girl. New Jersey, 101.5. Hey, remember, Appetite exclusive on Saturday mornings. Any requests, dedications, shout-outs, hit me up over there. New Jersey, 101.5. Good morning.

0: That's Rick Springfield and Jesse's Girl. New Jersey Chime Time, 7:18. Our next double feature on the way, Defying the Critics, coming up right after a road check with Susie at New Jersey Fast Traffic.
1: Well, Mike, the accident on the parkway southbound near 138 is gone and everything is open. Looks like they wrapped up that accident that was on the turnpike eastern spur southbound near Route 3. That earlier delay is gone. Delays are still with us at the George Washington Bridge out of Jersey. A solid 20 minutes.

0: on the upper deck. Road work till 8 this morning. Just the left lane's getting by. The lower is open. Also, don't forget, there's a Yankees home game today at 1:30, 5 p.m., so it's definitely going to be picking up later at the George. Traffic every 15 minutes. Next report, 7:33. From the Ocean First Bank Traffic Desk on New Jersey, 101.5.
1: Mainly cloudy for your Saturday, highs near 60. Right now, Burlington 47, Old Bridge 48, Belvedere 41. We define the critics on this double feature. It was 37 years ago on May 2nd, 1989, that The Cure issued what was considered a gloomy record, predicted to be commercial suicide. Now, this date in history wasn't known yet it was going to be commercial suicide or a success. Turns out, Last Laugh was for The Cure, to the critics, because it ended up boasting their biggest pop hits, Love Song and Lullaby. We're going to celebrate that release right now with a Saturday morning double feature of The Cure. First up, it's Love Song.

That's number two of The Cure, Friday I'm in Love. Before that, Love Song. Love Song was on the album Disintegration, which premiered 37 years ago on May 2nd, 1989, was predicted to basically bomb, but it turned out it had some of their best pop hits, Lullaby and Love Song, which we featured just a little while ago in this hour's double feature. In the next hour, our double feature is going to take us to a fake incident. You'll find out. New Jersey 101.5, Jersey's biggest hits, it's Duran Duran.

0: That's Depeche Mode enjoying the silence. No silence for Karen in Hamilton. She's rocking out. Love the double feature of The Cure. And coming up in the next hour, Karen, if you're interested, fake incident double feature. It's going to be wild. Good morning, my friend. New Jersey Chime Time, 7:34. With your next quick tease all about your hair coming up. But first, a road check with Susie and New Jersey Fast Traffic.
1: Mike spotted delays on the turnpike with road work. This is the car lane southbound by 8A. The right lane is out till 8 this morning, and that really is causing delays. Don't forget, today from 9:30 to 3:30, it's the Far Hills rummage sale at the fairgrounds, so you'll see some extra traffic there. The Yankees with a home game today at 1:35, so definitely keep that in the back of your mind. Leaving New Jersey at the George, it's a solid 20 minutes. On the upper deck, road work with single laning till 8 this morning. The lower is fine. Traffic every 15 minutes. Next report, 7:48 on New Jersey 101.5.
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0: All right, let's wrap up this hour's brain teasers. True or false? Around 85% of men will experience hair loss. Well, men, that is actually true. And I know mine has receded just a little bit as well. But hey, we're all in it together, I guess. Alrighty, your instant weekend weather, Saturday morning, 7:41. No hair loss, fortunately, in this forecast. But it will be cloudy for most of the day. Highs only making it to near 60. Now, for tonight, we'll be taking the journey to clearing skies. Temperatures dropping near 40. Then for your Sunday, mostly sunny, breezy. It's still on the coolish side. Highs upper 50s to near 60. Right now, Camden 51, Point Pleasant 50, Piscataway 47. And that journey will continue to near 70 on Monday. Jersey's biggest hits with Separate Ways. Journey, New Jersey 101.5.

0: That's Prince in 1999. 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New Jersey Chime Time, 7:49. Good morning, Mike Brandt with you, Jersey's Biggest Hits. If you're just joining us, we had some breaking news overnight. Spirit Airlines is shutting down immediately. If you had a flight going out with them, you're going to want to check and get this information. 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Again, Spirit Airlines shutting down operations immediately as of this morning. 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All right, Road Check 10 with Susie, New Jersey Fast Traffic.
1: Mike, a bit of an update. It looks like to me that they wrapped up that road work on the Carn Lane southbound by Interchange 8. The delays have cleared. It was scheduled to end at 8 a.m. anyway. No issues on the parkway. Leaving New Jersey, the Lincoln is clear, so at the Holland. Here's the deal at the George. On the upper deck, you've got road work till 8. Well, they wrapped it up. Only the far right lane is closed on the upper, and now that's been extended till 11 a.m. The lower is fine. Traffic every 15 minutes. Next report, 8:03. From the Ocean First Bank Traffic Desk on New Jersey 101.5.
0: All right, Susie. And you know, I've never felt so much heart in my life. That's coming up in 5. Hint, hint, hang tight.
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10: Cloudy for your Saturday. Highs near 60. Right now, Egg Harbor, Tampa 50, Trenton 49, Sussex 44. 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
1: What's up, my friends? It's 8 a.m., Mike Brandt, Jersey's biggest hits, and that morning brew is on. We're going to start off with Red Hot Chili Peppers and Scar Tissue. For you, Scott.

0: 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New Jersey Chime Time, 8:04. Good morning, my friend. It's hour number three of our Saturday morning get-together. Mike Grant hanging out with you with Jersey's biggest hits. And coming up this hour, great hits from Pat Benatar. Let it go 2000s with Bon Jovi. A little throwback with the Doobie Brothers. And our double feature this hour about a fake incident. No, it's not fake news incident. A fake incident, you'll find out. And our quick tease all about your hair. That brew is hot, so pour that cup of coffee and let's have some fun. Alrighty, Susie's back with the road check, New Jersey fast traffic.
1: Mike, I see traffic picking up on 280 eastbound, passing the Parkway in Newark. The Parkway's okay for now, north and southbound between 280 and the Driscoll Bridge. Here's the deal if you're leaving New Jersey. There's no road work on the lower deck of the George. The upper level, you've got right lane road work till 11 this morning. Just the far right lane is out. But don't forget the Yankees with a home game today at 1:35 p.m. We're sponsored by Mattress Firm. 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
0: All righty, your instant weekend weather Saturday morning, 8:10. Mainly a gray day today, rather cloudy. We might see a little bit of an afternoon shower in the southern part of the state. Otherwise, temperatures mainly in the upper 50s to near 60. Clearing skies tonight, we're going to drop to near 40. Mostly sunny for your Sunday. Still breezy and cool, though highs near 60. Then for your Monday, we get back to the 70s. Yeah. Right now, Pemberton 50, Woodbridge 53, Jersey City 51, Jersey's biggest hits with Men at Work, New Jersey 101.5. Good morning.

Little throwback for you, Doobie Brothers. Listen to the music. Now, let's do a quantum leap from 1972 to the year 2000. With Jersey's own Bon Jovi, It's My Life. New Jersey, 101.5. Good morning.

0: New Jersey Chime Time, 8:21. Our next double feature about a fake incident coming up after a quick check on the forecast and New Jersey fast traffic. Susie.
1: Mike, a problem on the parkway. There is debris on the parkway northbound local lanes by 117 in the right lane in Hazlitt, so stay out of that right lane. And last time around, told you about a delay on 280 eastbound in Newark. Well, it's a stall, 280 eastbound at exit 13, left lane out with that. Leaving New Jersey, okay at the Lincoln and at the Holland. The George is okay, but on the upper deck, right lane road work till 11 this morning. Don't forget the Yankees with a home game today at 1:35. And in Far Hills, it's the rummage sale at the fairgrounds. That kicks off at 9:30. Traffic every 15 minutes. Next report, 8:33 from the Ocean First Bank Traffic Desk on New Jersey 101.5.
0: Mainly cloudy for your Saturday, highs near 60. Right now, Salem 51, Manalapan 50, Berkeley Heights 49. Now, this one is really a weird double feature. On May 2nd, 1989, 37 years ago, there was a strange man wearing a wig and fake mustache entered a Zales jewelry store in Simi Valley, California. Now, security thought he was suspicious and called the police. They showed up to explain to the man you shouldn't wear a disguise to the jewelry store. That person, by the way, was Michael Jackson. Not that he was being a smooth criminal or anything, but just wearing a disguise. That's your fake incident. We're going to celebrate that weird and strange moment in history with a double feature of Michael right now. First up, Smooth Criminal, New Jersey, 101.5.

That's Michael Jackson disguised as Billie Jean, or disguised as somebody wearing a wig and fake mustache at a jewelry store in CB, California. This day in history, 37 years ago on May 2nd, 1989, police were called on him. And we just celebrated that weird and strange moment in history with a double feature, Billie Jean and Smooth Criminal. The next hour, we're going to celebrate a birthday in our double feature. New Jersey, 101.5, Jersey's biggest hits. Mike Brandt with you, 831. We're holding on loosely. 38 special. And coming up, your next quick tease all about your hair. Hang tight.

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1: Mike, debris on the parkway, northbound local lanes by 117 cleared out of the right lane. That stall on 280 eastbound near exit 13 in Newark, it is all off onto the shoulder. Just a reminder, today in Far Hills, it is the Far Hills Rummage Sale at the fairgrounds. Kicks off at 9:30. So all day long, expect heavy traffic along 202. Leaving New Jersey, George Washington Bridge, upper deck, right lane road work till 11. It's just one far right lane out. And don't forget a Yankees home game today at 1:35 p.m. Traffic every 15 minutes. Next report, 848 on New Jersey 101.5.
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5: 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It's time for your instant weekend weather. Saturday morning, 8:42, rather cloudy for your Saturday. We might see a passing shower later on this afternoon in the southern portion of the state. Highs only approaching 60. Clearing skies tonight. We're going to drop to either side of 40. Then for your Sunday, a nicer day, mostly sunny, breezy, but still on the cool side. Highs near 60. Then on Monday, temperatures approach 70. Oh, yeah. Right now, Beach Haven 52, Franklin 51, Rockaway 48, Jersey's Biggest Hits with Pat Benatar. New Jersey, 101.5. Good morning.

0: That's Looking Glass. Brandy, looking fine. Good morning on our app chat. Also looking fine. Big Rich and Holland playing along with our quick tease. So is Jessica over in Hillsboro. Yeah, the answer was false. Wavy hair is not the most common hair. Straight hair is, and I bet you Brandy has straight hair. Oh, man, she is fine.
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0: New Jersey Chime Time, 8:49. Good morning. Mike Brandt with you, Jersey's biggest hits. Hey, a heads up, time is running out. You have till Tuesday, May 5th, to vote for Big Joe Henry for the New Jersey Hall of Fame in the Arts and Letters category. The voting is open right now. We've got the details over at our app in NJ101.5.com for you to cast your vote. But again, if you haven't done it, you have until this Tuesday. Alrighty, road check time, New Jersey Fast Traffic.
2: Mike, we're good to go on 280 eastbound passing the Parkway in Newark. That earlier stall is gone. Parkway clear north and southbound from 280 to the Driscoll Bridge. Leaving New Jersey, it's slow at the George. You've got road work on either deck in the right lane on the upper till 11 this morning, on the lower till 5 p.m. And don't forget, the Yankees with a home game today at 1:35, hopefully. And that is definitely going to be busy throughout the day at the George. Traffic every 15 minutes. Next report, 9:03 from the Ocean First Bank Traffic Desk on New Jersey 101.5.
0: All right, Susie. And coming up in about 5, we're going to take an album from 1997, Urban Hymns. Think about it. It's on the way.
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5: All righty, your instant weekend weather, 8:56. Mainly cloudy for your Saturday, highs near 60. Right now, Mount Holly 53, Edison 52, Newark 52. It's the Verb. New Jersey, 101.5. Good morning.

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1: And just like that, it's 9 a.m. Saturday morning, Mike Brandt with you, Jersey's biggest hits. That brew is hot. Whether you have coffee or you have tea or whatever your morning beverage is, we've got it for you. We're going to kick off this hour with the piano man himself, Billy Joel. New Jersey 101.5. Good morning.

0: And a quick update. We had some breaking news overnight. If you're just joining us right now, Spirit Airlines is shutting down immediately, canceling all flights. Yes, that's going to affect Atlantic City. All customer service has ended and around 17,000 jobs at risk as bailout talks collapse. We've got the details at our app at NJ1015.com. Again, Spirit Airlines shutting down immediately all flights as of this morning. New Jersey Chime Time, 9:05. It's our number four of our Saturday morning get-together. It's Mike Grant with you, Jersey's biggest hits. And coming up this hour, got a great one from Toto. We're going to head to the 90s with the Cranberries, a little Jersey flair with Blondie. Our final double feature of the morning, a birthday celebration. I love doing that. Happy birthday to you, you'll find out. And our final quick tease, all about your hair. It's going to be a lot of fun. That brew is hot, so pour that cup of coffee and let's have some fun. Alrighty, Susie's back. New Jersey fast traffic.
1: Well, starting off in Bridgewater Township, there is a stall on 287 North. And as you approach exit 14, left lane out on 287 Northbound. Don't forget today at the Far Hills Fairgrounds, it's the rummage sale. Kicks off at 9:30 today, so watch out for the traffic along 202. Leaving New Jersey, you're okay at the Lincoln and at the Holland. It is slow on the George on both decks. You've got right lane road work on the upper till 11 and on the right lane of the lower level till 5 p.m. We're sponsored by Straight Talk Wireless. 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
8: Alrighty, your instant weekend weather, Saturday morning, 9:12. Rather gray and cloudy for your Saturday. Might see a quick sprinkle in the southern part of the state, but that's later on this afternoon. Highs only approaching 60. Now for tonight, clearing skies, temperatures dropping to near 40. Then a nicer day on your Sunday, mostly sunny, breezy, but still on the cool side, highs near 60. Right now, Millville 54, Jackson 52, Clinton 51. It's Jersey's biggest hits with Jersey's own Blondie, one way or another. New Jersey, 101.5. Good morning.

0: That's the Cranberries in Dreams. Happy birthday on our app chat, Grace in Huntington Valley, listening in PA this morning, hearing a lot of her favorite songs playing, loving the trivia. And we have a birthday wish coming up on the double feature. But Grace, to you, happy birthday, my friend. New Jersey Chime Time, 9:20. Your final double feature on the way, celebrating a birthday. But first, a road check with Susie in New Jersey Fast Traffic.
1: Well, Mike, it's a little busy now in Central Jersey. We've got that stall in Bridgewater, 287 northbound, approaching exit 14 in the left lane. It's an accident in Old Bridge on 9 southbound, approaching Route 18. You've got the left lane out on 9 southbound. You're backed up from Spring Valley Road. Don't forget, it is the Far Hill Fairgrounds, the rummage sale today. That kicks off shortly at 9:30, so watch out for the lots of extra traffic along 202 PPAC Road as well. Leaving New Jersey, watch out at the George. Road work on both decks. Right lane, upper deck till 11 this morning. And on the lower level, right lane road work till 5 p.m. Traffic every 15 minutes. Next report, 9:33. From the Ocean First Bank Traffic Desk on New Jersey 101.5.
0: Mainly cloudy for your Saturday, highs near 60. Right now, Atlantic City 54, Middletown 53, Clark 52. Our final double feature, a birthday celebration. Happy birthday to the lead singer of Foreigner, Lou Gramm, born this day, May 2nd, 1950, in Rochester, New York. He's 76 today. Loving the birthday, love this hour. We're going to kick it off with One of Two. Feels like the first time, number one of Foreigner. A Saturday morning double feature is on New Jersey 101.5. Good morning.

That's the second of two from Foreigner Urgent. Before that, Feels Like the First Time, as we celebrate lead singer Lou Gramm's birthday. May 2nd, 1950. He's 76 today. Happy birthday. New Jersey 101.5, Jersey's biggest hits. It's Mike Brandt with you. Good morning, 9:29. Coming up after Human League and a quick weather. Road check, I should say. Our final quick tease of the morning, all about your hair. Hang tight.

0: Human League, and good morning to Lori in Hillsboro, my friend, enjoying all the tunes. Remember, it's App Chat exclusive on Saturday mornings. You could check in there. Any shout-outs, dedications, let me know. New Jersey Chime Time, 9:33. And a quick reminder, Big Joe Henry is coming up at 10, and your final quick tease about your hair on the way. But first, a road check with Susie at New Jersey Fast Traffic.
1: Mike in Bridgewater, that stall on 287 northbound approaching exit 14, cleared out of the left lane. And in Old Bridge, a left lane accident being cleared on 9 southbound as you approach Route 18. Really not seeing any delays there. Parkway in good shape. Don't forget, today and tomorrow at the Far Hills Fairgrounds, it is the rummage sale. It started at 9:30 this morning, so watch out for the delays on 202 PPAC Road as well. Leaving New Jersey, Lincoln and Holland are okay. The George is okay, but right lane road work on both decks on the upper till 11 a.m. and the lower till 5 p.m. Traffic every 15 minutes. Next report, 9:48 on New Jersey 101.5.
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8: 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Saturday morning, 9:40. Mainly cloudy for your Saturday. Perhaps a quick shower in the southern part of the state this afternoon. Highs near 60. Now for tonight, clearing skies. Temperatures dropping to near 40. Then for your Sunday, mostly sunny, breezy. Still on the cool side. Highs near 60. But we will warm to near 70 on Monday. Right now, Seaside Heights 53, Monroe 53, and Dover 54. It's Jersey's biggest hits, Toto and Africa. New Jersey, 101.5. Good morning.

0: That's Ace of Base, the sign. Good morning to our friend JC in Lawrenceville. Heard the quick tease about 85% of men losing their hair, at least thinning. Yeah, man, you and I both were in that boat together. But hey, at least we're not alone. Good morning, my friend. New Jersey Chime Time, 9:47. Mike Brandt down to his last drop of coffee. But top yours off, Big Joe Henry's coming up at 10. And if you're just joining us right now, we had some breaking news overnight. Spirit Airlines shutting down immediately. They're canceling all flights. If you are flying out of Atlantic City, you need to know this. All customer service has ended and around 17,000 jobs are at risk as bailout talks collapse. We've got all the details and updates right now over at our app at nj1015.com. Again, Spirit Airlines shutting down immediately as of this morning. All right, one more time with me. We'll check the roads with Susie and New Jersey Fast Traffic.
1: Hey there, Mike. Enjoy the rest of your Saturday. And on the roads, it's not too bad out there on the parkway. That earlier stall in Bridgewater, 287 northbound, your exit 14 is gone. Watch out at the George. It is road work on both decks in the right lane on the upper till 11 a.m., on the lower till 5 a.m., so it is a little slow. And we've got a Yankees game today in the Bronx at 1:35 p.m. And don't forget, it is the Far Hills Rummage Sale today till 3:30, so a lot of extra traffic by the fairgrounds. Traffic every 15 minutes. Next report, 10:03. From the Ocean First Bank Traffic Desk on New Jersey 101.5.
0: You have a great weekend, Susie. We'll talk next Saturday. And you and I, we're going to wrap it in five. Hang tight.
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1: Your instant weekend weather, Saturday morning, 9:54, mainly cloudy today, highs near 60. Right now, Woodbury 54, Asbury Park 55, Somerville 52. Big Joe Henry's up next. Hope you enjoy your Saturday, my friend, and I'll be with you tomorrow morning. Until then, I'm Mike Brandt, and I'll catch you later.

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11: Central Jersey is seeing delays on Route 18 southbound as you make your way in towards Old Bridge Turnpike. That is just volume. The Parkway still okay north and southbound from 280 to the Driscoll.

0: Driscoll Bridge. Just a reminder, there is road work in the local lanes of the Parkway southbound 117 to 114, the left lane out right now. You're okay through the area. Also, some road work on the Turnpike by 15W blocking a lane and leaving New Jersey, the worst of it, the George. We're up to a solid 20 minutes for either deck. Right lane road work on the upper till 11 a.m. and on the lower till 5 p.m. Traffic every 15 minutes. Next report 10:18 on New Jersey 101.5.
1: Here's your New Jersey 101.5 instant weekend weather. There's going to be some clouds today with some sun, highs in the upper 50s. Partly cloudy tonight, lows 39. Tomorrow, sunny, breezy, cool, highs 59. Sunny on Monday, highs 69. Tuesday, it'll be windy, warmer with some sun, highs near 80. Cloudy, breezy on Wednesday, highs 71. Phillipsburg, it's 48. Princeton, 53. Cherry Hill, it's 53. New Jersey
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1: 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We're playing Jersey's biggest hits, and nobody has more fun with great music. Are you ready to be supersized? Hold on, New Jersey. Your radio's about to get a lot bigger. Here come the hits. Jersey's biggest hits.

0: Oh, it's staying alive. Are you staying alive? I hope so. New Jersey 101.5. New Jersey time. It's 10:17. Big Joe Henry, living large and loving life on today's jam-packed, jelly-filled broadcast. We're going to have a lot of fun. We're going to try. We're going to try and tell a few jokes. I'll have your traffic and your weather. That's all coming up in Jersey's biggest hits. Proud to be on your radio. We're proud to be New Jersey. That's a true story, ladies and gentlemen. Questions, comments, you just want to say hello. Our number here at the ranch, 1-800-283-101.5. Here, producer of the biggest show on radio, the very hardworking insomniac extraordinaire, Jerry is here, ladies and gentlemen. Jerry's here. Those of you new to the show, I'm Big Joe Henry, a man so big that when I go to a restaurant, I don't get a menu. I get an estimate. I get an estimate. Can't help it. Let's check in with the Jersey Fast Traffic. Good morning, Susie.
1: Well, some road work to deal with out there on the Parkway southbound local lanes 117 to 114. That is right lane road work. Not much of a delay. And on the Turnpike northbound western spur by 16W, you've got some road work. Watch out for the workers with that. Traffic on the Parkway southbound is also a little sluggish from Cranford to Clark. Leaving New Jersey, forget about the George. 30 at the upper, 20 at the lower. Right lane road work on both decks on the upper till 11 a.m. and on the lower till 5 p.m. Don't forget the Yankees with a home game today at 1:35 p.m. Traffic every 15 minutes. Next report, 10:33. 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
0: It's going to be clouds with some sun today. Highs in the upper 50s. Partly cloudy tonight. Lows 39. Tomorrow, sunny, breezy, cool, highs 59. Sunny on Monday, highs 69. Right now, it's 53 throughout the great Garden State. John Mellencamp, a little ditty about Jack and Diane. On New Jersey's biggest and best, New Jersey 101.5.

0: squeeze. Tempted. I'm tempted. Get me in a Dunkin' Donuts. New Jersey, Chat 1027. It's Big Joe Henry, Live a Large and Love a Life, playing Jersey's biggest hits. Our number here at the ranch, 1-800-283-101.5. Thank you for joining us. Well, I was nominated for induction into the New Jersey Hall of Fame, and I want to thank all of you, those who voted so far. 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Again, voting ends Tuesday, May 5th. You have no idea how much this means. Thank you so much from the bottom of my heart. I appreciate that. We'll be right back. Don't you leave the Big Show. Lots of fun stuff coming up. And I mean that seriously, or else I'll give myself consequences. What?
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3: 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You know, this morning, as I was riding the big bus into work, I was thinking, all my life, I always wanted to be somebody. Now I see I should have been a little bit more specific. I'm glad to be with you. I can't stay long today because I'm in between meals. Here's fast traffic.
4: Without a doubt, the biggest traffic issue is the George heading out of Jersey. Right lane road work on both decks, the upper till 11 a.m., the lower till 5 p.m. There's a Yankees game at 1:35. And it's a solid 40 at the George for the upper deck, 20 at the lower. The Lincoln or Holland will definitely save you time. Traffic on 22 westbound is sluggish passing the Parkway, and the Parkway looks good north and southbound between 280 and the Driscoll Bridge. Traffic every 15 minutes. Next report, 1048 on New Jersey 101.5.
3: Here's your New Jersey 101.5. Instant weekend weather, going to be clouds today. Some sun, highs in the upper 50s. Partly cloudy tonight, lows 39. Tomorrow, sunny, breezy, cool, highs 59. Sunny on Monday, highs 69. And Tuesday, windy, warmer, with some sun, highs near 80. It'll be cloudy, breezy on Wednesday, highs 71. Elizabeth, 54. Lakewood, 56. Seattle City, it's 55.
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3: New Jersey top time. It's 10:47. How are you, everybody? It's Big Joe Henry playing Jersey's biggest hits. Thank you for making us the most listened to weekend radio program right here in the great Garden State. We certainly do appreciate it. Our number here, 1-800-283-101.5. Well, I was on out on a date this week. Hey, it could happen. It could. And my friend sees me, my date and I, outside a restaurant and says, "Wow, Big Joe, looks like you two are hot and heavy." I said, "Yes, we are." I said, "She's hot and I'm heavy is what the problem is." I'm working on it, though. Here's fast traffic. Help me out, Susie. Wait.
4: It is the Far Hills Rummage Sale today at the fairgrounds, and traffic is not too bad on Main Street. That's 202 in either direction, or along PPAC Road. So if you're headed there now, it's really not too bad. Now, where it is bad, that is the George out of New Jersey. You've got right lane road work on both decks on the upper till 11 a.m. and the lower till 5 p.m. So it's 40 minutes for the upper, 20 on the lower, slow on both decks. Don't forget, the Yankees are the home game at 1:35. The Lincoln is okay picking up at the Holland from both approaches. Traffic every 15 minutes. Next report, 11:03. 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

0: New Jersey chat time. It's 11:01. It's Big Joe Henry, live at large and love a life, playing Jersey's biggest hits. In breaking news last night, Spirit Airlines has shut down all operations. 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Well, people will be celebrating Star Wars Day on Monday, May the 4th, as in the May the 4th be with you. May the 4th be with you. Last year in Utah, at midnight on May 4th, a pair of twins were born, and their parents named them Luke and Leia, characters from the movie Star Wars. Yeah, everyone thought it was sweet, except for their other son, Chewbacca. He didn't think that. He didn't. Let's check in with New Jersey Fast Traffic. Susie.
1: It's a crash on the parkway southbound south of 137 in Cranford. Two left lanes are out. It is stop and go in the parkway southbound from 140 down to 137. The parkway northbound is unaffected. Delays on 22 westbound passing the parkway in Union. If you're headed to the Far Hills Fairgrounds for the rummage sale today, it's really not too terrible along Main Street. That's 202 north or southbound, or on PPAC Road. It is terrible at the George out of Jersey. They're slated to wrap up the upper level road work at any minute now. Lower level right lane road work till 5 p.m. It's about 45 for the upper, 30 at the lower. 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
0: Here's your New Jersey 101.5. Instant weekend weather, going to be clouds. Some sun today. Highs in the upper 50s. Tonight, partly cloudy, lows 39. Tomorrow, sunny, breezy, high and cool, highs 59. I'll be okay. Sunny on Monday, high 69. Tuesday, Wednesday, warmer with some sun, highs near 80. Cloudy, breezy on Wednesday, high 71. Right now in Orange, it's 54. Hillsboro, 53. Toms River, it's 57.
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0: Bon Jovi, living on a prayer. I live on a prayer every time I sit on wicker furniture. Yeah. Wicker furniture is my enemy. New Jersey time, 11:17. Good morning. It's Big Joe Henry playing Jersey's biggest hits. 1-800-283-101.5 is our number, and having a lot of fun doing it. With, a few Princeton students got together to celebrate the life of Carl Brigham. He was the man who invented the SAT. Oh. Yeah, Mr. Brigham died while at Princeton at the young age of 52 when his car was driving 20 miles an hour into a train going 60 miles an hour.
1: My God, what is wrong with you?
0: I don't know. I don't know. Here's fast traffic. Susie, help me with it.
2: Well, the plot thickens on the parkway. We told you about this crash on the parkway south on your 137 in Cranford with two left lanes out. You're solid from right around exit 142. Well, now on the parkway northbound at 137, that is right lane debris. So the parkway northbound is slow 135 up to 137. Slammed on 22 westbound, passing the parkway in Union. And if you're leaving New Jersey, forget about the George. They're wrapping up the upper level right lane road work. Right lane road work on the lower level is till 5 p.m. A solid 40 at the upper, 25 for the lower, slow on both decks with the Yankees home game at 135. Fingers crossed. Traffic every 15 minutes. Next report, 11:33 from the Parks Casino Weekend Traffic Desk on New Jersey 101.5.
3: Big Joe Henry.
0: Be clouds with some sun today. Highs in the upper 50s, partly cloudy tonight, lows 39. Tomorrow, sunny, breezy, and cool, highs 59. Right now, 54 throughout the great Garden State. The police

0: New Jersey chat time. It's 11:27. It's Big Joe Henry, living large and loving life, playing Jersey's biggest hits. Thank you for joining us. We certainly do appreciate it. Well, I was nominated for induction into the New Jersey Hall of Fame, and I want to thank all of you really for voting, those of you that did, and it's a very humbling experience for me, and so many of you reaching out and congratulating me, I deeply appreciate that. 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Again, voting ends this Tuesday. You have no idea how much this means. Thank you so much from the bottom of my heart. We'll be back. Don't you leave this show. You leave this show. I'm coming over there in yoga pants and standing on your front lawn singing My Heart Will Go On. You don't want that.
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3: 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Do not drive a motor vehicle or operate heavy machinery while using cannabis. 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
0: New Jersey, what a 1.5. Big Joe, thanks for hanging with us. Well, the NFL draft is finally over.
12: Yeah.
0: The three-day process lasted longer than the careers of some of the players drafted. Here's Fast Traffic.
13: There's a car fire in Woodbridge. It's on the Turnpike car lanes northbound by Interchange 11. You've got the right lane out and delays with that. So this accident on the Parkway southbound near 138, two left lanes are out. You're backed up from Route 70.

0: 38. And the debris that was on the parkway northbound at 137, that is gone. If only we could shake these delays at the George. 45 for the upper, 30 at the lower. You've got that lower level right lane road work till 5 p.m. today. Traffic every 15 minutes. Next report, 11:48 on New Jersey 101.5.
1: Here's your New Jersey 101.5 instant weekend weather. Clouds with some sun today. Highs in the upper 50s. Partly cloudy tonight, lows 39. Tomorrow, it'll be sunny, breezy, cool. Highs 59. Sunny on Monday, highs 69. Tuesday, windy, warmer with some sun, highs near 80. And cloudy, breezy on Wednesday, highs 71. Right now, in Scotts Plains, it's 55. Belmar, 57. Mays Landing, it's 58.
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3: 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Jersey's biggest hits are on New Jersey 101.5.

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3: 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Big Joe Henry having all kinds of fun playing Jersey's biggest hits. Our number 1-800-283-101.5. Well, not only are we a very fun show, we're also a very informative program. Taking a peek at this month in world history, it was in May of 1643 when Louis XIV, at the age of 4, became King of France. Yeah, at the age of 4, Louis XIV became King of France, making him the world's youngest king. Congratulations to him. Do you know who the oldest king in history was? Larry King. He died at the age of 212 years old. Larry King.
4: Woodbridge still have this car fire on the Turnpike car lanes northbound near Interchange 11. It's in the right lane. You've got delays northbound and onlooker delays southbound. An earlier accident on the Parkway southbound near 137 is gone. Still some minor delays north and southbound and leaving New Jersey. The George 40 for the upper level right lane road work is gone. Lower level right lane road work till 5. So if you're headed to the Yankees game today at 135, you may want to give yourself plenty of extra time. Traffic every 15 minutes. Next report, 1203. 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

It's going to be clouds with some sun today. Highs in the upper 50s. Partly cloudy tonight. Lows 39. Tomorrow, sunny, breezy, and cool. Highs 59. Tom Petty and the Heartbreakers, Don't Do Me Like That. 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

0: leave. I'm not leaving. Jersey 101.5. New Jersey Tap Time. It's 12:02. Good afternoon, everybody. Big Joe Henry, living large and loving life, playing Jersey's biggest hits. Thank you for joining us. We certainly do appreciate it. In breaking news last night, Spirit Airlines has shut down all operations. There is no flights, no customer service. 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Again, Spirit Airlines shutting down completely over the night last night. Man, it's terrible. 34 years, 17,000 employees. Hopefully they can get back on their feet. We're living large and loving life, playing Jersey's biggest hits. Thank you for joining us. Well, not today. The Kentucky Derby, the Run for the Roses, is today. That's right. What a derby it's supposed to be. It's supposed to be a really good derby. Everybody, there are 19 horses running. Late scratch this morning. 19 horses. Yeah, I love the Kentucky Derby. Now, there's an event that really has it all. It has animals, short people, and mint juleps. Yeah, it's just like hanging out with Snooki. Yeah, it's like hanging out with her. It's like hanging out with her.
1: I'm going to punch you.
0: 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Let's check in with New Jersey Fast Traffic.
2: The car fire that was on the Turnpike car lanes northbound in Woodbridge is gone. You're clear through the area. Minor delays. Speeds are getting a lot better on 22 westbound, passing the Parkway in Union. Parkway clear again north and southbound between 280 and the Driscoll Bridge. It is a little busy on 287 south and into 440. Leaving New Jersey, 10 to 15 at the Lincoln or Holland. And at the George, that's about 30 minutes. The upper level road work is gone. Right lane, lower level road work till 5 p.m. We're sponsored by Compassion International. 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
1: Here's your New Jersey 101.5 instant weekend weather for today. You're going to have clouds with some sun, highs in the upper 50s. Tonight, partly cloudy, lows 39. Tomorrow, sunny, breezy, cool, highs 59. Sunny on Monday, highs 69. Tuesday, windy, warmer with some sun, highs near 80. Cloudy, breezy on Wednesday, highs 71. Right now in Union, it's 56. Long Branch, 56. Vineland, it's 61.
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0: It's a holiday. New Jersey Chime Time, 12:17. Hey, everybody, it's Big Joe Henry playing Jersey's biggest hits and having a lot of fun doing it. Thank you for joining us. Our number here at the ranch, 1-800-283-101.5. Not only are we a very fun show, we're also a very sports-minded show. Taking a peek at this month in sports history. All right, stop. Stop it. It was in May 8th, 2021, when Fairfield, New Jersey resident Patsy Harris got two holes in one in the same round of golf. Yeah, she got two holes in one in the same round of golf while golfing with friends at the Harbor Ridge Golf and Yacht Club down there in Florida. The 71-year-old Harris scored the perfect shots on both the 7th and 14th holes. Wow. You know the odds of having two holes in one round of golf? 67 million to one. 67 million to one. Or roughly about the same chances of me doing a sit-up. I don't golf anymore. I used to golf. The last time I played golf, the best two balls I hit was when I stepped on a rake. I know,
1: Jeez Louise!
0: I deserve that one. Here's Fast Traffic!
2: Quick reminder, it's the Far Hills Rummage Sale today till 3:30 at the fairgrounds. They're also doing it tomorrow. And if you're headed out that way, just minor delays on 202. That's Main Street in both directions by PPAC Road. The fairgrounds are on PPAC Road. So the bottom line, it's really not too terrible there right now. It is pretty bad, though, at the George Washington Bridge heading out of New Jersey. Lower level right lane road work till 5. The upper level road work is gone. It's a solid 30 minutes or so for either deck. And there's the Yankees home game at 1:35 this afternoon. That's probably why it's bad as well. Traffic every 15 minutes. Next report, 12:33 from the park.

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1: Clouds today, some sun, highs the upper 50s. Partly cloudy tonight, lows 39. Sunny, breezy, cool tomorrow, highs 59. 56 throughout the Great Garden State with Billy.

0: Any way you want it. I want it medium rare. Journey on your radio. New Jersey chat time. It's 12:26. Hey, everybody. It's Big Joe Henry having all kinds of fun, living large and loving life, playing Jersey's biggest hits. More of the big hits on the way. 1-800-283-101.5 is our number. 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I appreciate that. I deeply appreciate that. 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And thank you so much for the honor and support. Again, voting ends this Tuesday. You have no idea how much this means. I appreciate it. Thank you very much. We'll be right back. Don't leave this show. I'm serious. There's going to be consequences. Just because I'm an all softy right now, it's, you know, come on.
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0: New Jersey 101.5, Big Joe, thanks for hanging with us. Well, in a recent interview, Rock and Roll Hall of Fame legend, 81-year-old Rod Stewart, said that his secret to looking young is drinking 3 glasses of wine a day. Yeah, 3 glasses of wine a day. Any more than that, the girl usually passes out. Apparently, whoever told Rod Stewart that he looked young was drinking 8 glasses of wine a day. Here's fast traffic.
12: Busy traffic in central Jersey, 22 westbound, slow for over a mile, passing the Parkway in Union, and it's pretty slow on the Goffles Bridge heading out of Jersey. Also sluggish on the Parkway northbound from just north of 142 up to 145 for 280. 280 eastbound slows into Route 21. And pretty slow at the George heading out of Jersey. 40 for the upper. The upper level road work is gone. Lower level right lane road work till 5. Plus a Yankees game today at 1:35. The Lincoln or Holland out of Jersey, 15 minutes apiece. Traffic every 15 minutes. Next report, 1248 on New Jersey 101.5.
0: Here's your New Jersey 101.5 instant weekend where they're going to be clouds with some sun today. Highs in the upper 50s. Partly cloudy tonight, lows 39. Tomorrow, sunny, breezy, cool, highs 59. Sunny on Monday, highs 69. Tuesday, windy, warmer with some sun, highs near 80. And it'll be cloudy, breezy on Wednesday, highs 71. Morristown 57, Ewing 57, Turnersville 56.
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3: New Jersey time, 12:47. It's Big Joe Henry playing Jersey's biggest hits. Thank you for joining us. Our number, 1-800-283-101.5. Big news to report. I went on a diet. Hey, it could happen. I went on a diet for 3 weeks, and I'm happy to report, ladies and gentlemen, I lost 21 days.
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5: It's very slow going on the Gothels Bridge, making your way out of New Jersey. And then a little northwest of that, delays continue 22 westbound slow passing the Parkway. Seeing some delays now, minor delays on 78 eastbound into the Parkway. The Parkway northbound is sluggish from north of 142 up to 145. Delays on 280 eastbound into Route 21, that is road work, but without a doubt, the worst of it is the George. It is going to be an hour for the upper, 45 for the lower. Lower level right lane road work till 5 p.m. A Yankees home game today at 1:35 p.m. So stick with the Lincoln or Holiday if you're just heading into the city. That's going to be 15 apiece. Traffic every 15 minutes. Next report, 103. From the Parks Casino Weekend Traffic Desk on New Jersey 101.5.
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16: 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Do not drive a motor vehicle or operate heavy machinery while using cannabis. 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
2: Big Joe Henry, New Jersey 101.5.
3: Clouds within some sun today. Highs heading up for 50s, partly cloudy tonight. Lows 39. Tomorrow, sunny, breezy, and cool. Highs 59. Sunny on Monday. Highs 69. 57 throughout the Great Garden State. How bizarre.

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0: Simple Minds. 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Nudes at your time. It's 102. It's Big Joe Henry, living large and loving life, playing Jersey's biggest hits. Thanks for joining us. We certainly do appreciate it. Breaking news last night. 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What's happening in New Jersey, and what do you think about it? 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Well, according to a new study, most people think that they are thinner than they actually are. Repeating our top story, most people think that they're thinner than they really are, which explains why I bought a Speedo at Forever 21. Yeah, that'll tell you that right there. It's not for the squeamish. That was 3 years ago I bought that Speedo, and I still can't find it. I called the fire department. They came in with the jaws of life. They couldn't find it either. But what they did find is 7 little bars of that hotel soap. You ever? That hotel, when you're out there?
1: I think I'm going to be sick.
0: Me too. Let's check in with New Jersey Fast Traffic.
2: Good ride on the Garden State Parkway. A little extra volume northbound into the Driscoll Bridge and southbound traveling through Woodbridge Township. Not bad down to the Toms River tolls. Turnpike's pretty quiet. 295. We have some northbound slowdowns from Route 42 up to Exit 29. Route 80 eastbound the off-ramp to Exit 56. That's closed for construction for a couple of months. 45-minute delays. GW Bridge upper deck 30 on the lower level. Looks like at the Lincoln Tunnel there's a half-hour delay. Holland Tunnel 20 to 30 minutes. 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Traffic every 15 minutes. Next report, 118. 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

0: Here's your New Jersey 101.5 instant weekend weather for today. It's going to be clouds, some sun, highs in the upper 50s. Tonight, partly cloudy, lows 39. Tomorrow, sunny, breezy, cool, highs 59. Sunny on Monday, high 69. Tuesday, windy, warmer with some sun, highs near 80. It'll be cloudy, breezy on Wednesday, high 71. Right now in Berkeley Heights, it's 57. Manalapan, 58. Salem, it's 58.
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0: 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Our number 1-800-283-101.5. Great news to report. A man who fell into an upholstery machine is fully recovered. A man fell into an upholstery. He's fully recovered.
1: There are only so many words I can drag out of my vocabulary to say how awful that was.
0: All right. Can't all be gems. Here's Fast Traffic.
2: It's a bit tricky on the turnpike. We've got a vehicle fire southbound exit 3 down to 2. Right lane is blocked. And 295 southbound exit 28 down to 26 in Belmar. Some slow traffic. 42 northbound north of Route 41 exit 12A in Deptford. Road construction. The left lane is closed and some delays. And on 78 eastbound 10 exit 14A in Bayonne, there's a crash blocking a lane. GW Bridge, it's a 45-minute wait on the upper deck. 30 on the lower level. Right lane closed for construction. Lincoln Tunnel, a half-hour delay. Looks like the Holland Tunnel is 20 minutes from 1 and 9:30 from the Turnpike. Traffic every 15 minutes. Next report, 1:33. 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
0: It's going to be clouds with some sun. Highs in the upper 50s. Partly cloudy tonight, lows 39. Tomorrow, sunny, breezy, cool. Highs 59. Sunny on Monday. I-69, 57 throughout the Great Garden State with Night Ranger on your radio.
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0: sweet emotion. It's like me when I cry inside Dunkin' Donuts. Sweet emotion. What? New Jersey 101.5. New Jersey Time 128. Big Joe Henry, Living Large, and Love of Life, playing Jersey's biggest hits. 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Again, voting ends this Tuesday, May 5th. You have no idea how much this means. I really appreciate it. We'll be right back. Don't leave this show. 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So stand aside.
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0: New Jersey 101.5, Big Joe, thanks for hanging with us. Well, in honor of Cinco de Mayo on Tuesday, a California restaurant is holding an eating competition where the winner is the person who can eat a 5-pound burrito. 5-pound burrito. Holy s-. The loser, anyone who stands near the guy who eats the 5-pound burrito. No kidding, man. Oh, my God. 5-pound burrito. Yeah, I hope they have the drive-thru. Here's fast traffic.
12: Traffic's not great on the Garden State. Garden State Parkway southbound and exit 130 in Woodbridge. Crash on the shoulder and it's causing delays. 78 eastbound and exit 14A. We've got a crash. One lane is blocked. Slow traffic from the Turnpike Newark Bay Extension Bridge and the Turnpike southbound exit 3 down to 2 in Belmar. Vehicle fire. The right lane is closed and construction causing delays on 42. Northbound north of Route 41 exit 12A in Deptford. Left lane is closed. GW Bridge 45 minutes on the upper deck. 30 on the lower level. The right lane closed toward construction. Half hour at the Lincoln Tunnel. Holland Tunnel 20 from 1 and 9. 30 from the Turnpike. Traffic every 15 minutes. Next report 148. 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
0: Here's your New Jersey 101.5. Instant weekend weather. Going to be clouds with some sun today. Highs in the upper 50s. Partly cloudy tonight. Lows 39. Tomorrow sunny, breezy, cool. Highs 59. Sunny on Monday, high 69. Tuesday, it'll be windy, warmer, some sun. Highs near 80. Cloudy, breezy on Wednesday, high 71. Jersey City, 57. Woodbridge, 59. Pemberton, 58.
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3: That's right. New Jersey Tap Time 148. Big Joe Henry having all kinds of fun playing Jersey's biggest hits. Big news to report. In a recent interview, actress, singer Jennifer Lopez says she's focusing on good health, peace, and her children, and she's not dating at this time.
4: Aww.
3: Repeating our top story, actress Jennifer Lopez says she's not dating at this time.
4: Aww.
3: Of course, J-Lo went through another recent divorce with Ben Affleck. That makes J-Lo's 23rd divorce.
4: Yeah.
3: And congratulations to her. She now leads the NBA in divorces.
5: Oh, shut up. Okay. Shut up.
6: Oh. Big problems in Bridgewater. 202-206 northbound between Commons Way and 287. It's closed because of down wires. In the Turnpike southbound, exit 3 down to 2 in Belmar. Vehicle fire right lane is blocked in 42. In Deptford, expect delays traveling northbound north of Route 41, exit 12A. It's because of road work. The left lane is blocked. And a breakdown on Route 80 westbound into exit 64B in Hackensack. GW Bridge, 45 minutes on the upper deck, 30 on the lower deck with right lane construction, 30 at the Lincoln, 20 at the Holland from 1 and 9, 30 from the Turnpike. Traffic every 15 minutes. Next report, 203 from the Parks Casino Weekend Traffic Desk. I'm Janelle Crispin on New Jersey, 101.5.
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4: Big Joe Henry.
5: It's going to be clouds, some sun, highs in the upper 50s, partly cloudy tonight, lows 39, sunny, breezy, and cool tomorrow. Highs 59, 58 throughout the great Garden State. 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

0: Tap Tap 205. It's Big Joe Henry, living large and loving life, playing Jersey's biggest hits. Thanks for joining us. We appreciate sad news to report. The inventor of the throat lozenge has died.
1: Aww.
0: Repeating our top story, the inventor of the throat lozenge has died. There will be no coffin at his funeral. There'll be no... What? There'll be no coffin at his funeral.
2: If this was a live TV show,
0: yeah,
2: we would be the laughing stock of America.
0: Can't disagree with that. Here's Best Rabbit.
3: We got some debris in the roadway on the Garden State Parkway southbound at exit 132, Route 27 in Island. It's in the right lane and all lanes closed on 202, 206. Northbound Commons way up to 287 in Bridgewater. That's because of downed wires. Turnpike southbound, exit 3 down to 2 in Belmar. Vehicle fire cleared away. And construction and delays on 42 northbound to Route 41, exit 12A in Deptford. GW Bridge, there's a 30-minute delay on the lower deck with construction, 45 on the upper deck, 30 at the Lincoln and Holland. 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Next report, 218 from the Parks Casino Weekend Traffic Desk. 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
2: Here's your New Jersey 101.5 instant weekend where there are going to be some clouds with some sun today. Highs in the upper 50s. Partly cloudy tonight, lows 39. Tomorrow, sunny, breezy, cool, highs 59. Sunny on Monday, highs 69. Tuesday, windy, warmer with some sun, highs near 80. It'll be cloudy, breezy on Wednesday, highs 71. Newark 59, Edison 60, Mount Holly it's 58.
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0: New Jersey Tap Tap 219. Big Joe Henry playing Jersey's biggest hits and loving every minute of it. Thank you for joining us. 1-800-283-101.5 is our number. Well, tomorrow, Monday is Star Wars Day because it's May 4th, as in May the 4th be with you. And then Tuesday, it's May 5th, as in May the 5th margarita be in you. What? And the 5th, see, for, May the 4th be with you, May the 5th mar...
1: I actually couldn't wait for it to be over.
0: Really? Oh. Here's Fassbender.
2: Well, forget about using 202-206 in Bridgewater. If you're northbound between Commons Way up to 287, it is closed because of down wires. Garden State Parkway southbound to exit 132 in Island, debris in the right lane. And 42 northbound north of Route 41, exit 12A in Deptford. Construction in the left lane is blocked, and that's causing delays. 45-minute delays, GW Bridge upper deck, half hour in the lower deck, half hour at the Lincoln. And at the Holland Tunnel, it's 20 minutes from 1 and 9, 30 from the Turnpike. Traffic every 15 minutes. Next report coming up at 2:33 from the Parks Casino Weekend Traffic Desk. I'm Chanel.

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1: Big Joe Henry.
2: Today, some sun, highs in the upper 50s, partly cloudy tonight, lows 39. Tomorrow, sunny, breezy, and cool, highs 59. Sunny on Monday, highs 69. And Tuesday, windy, warmer with some sun, highs near 80. 58 throughout the great Garden State, and Steely Dan. They're reeling in the ears on New Jersey, 101.5.

0: Time. 228, Big Joe Henry, Live at Large, and Love and Life, playing Jersey's biggest hits. Thank you for joining us. We certainly do appreciate it. Well, I was nominated for induction into the New Jersey Hall of Fame, and I just want to thank all of you for voting. It's been a very humbling experience for me, and so many of you reaching out with your congratulations. Thank you. I deeply appreciate it. 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Again, voting ends this Tuesday. You have no idea how much this means. Thank you from the bottom of my heart. We'll be right back. Don't you leave the show. There's going to be consequences. I'm not sure what they are because I'm flabbergasted.
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0: Hey, it's Big Joe Henry. Thank you for joining us. Well, I had a really strange situation happen to me on Thursday night. I'm at home in my footsies watching reruns of Oprah with a can of bacon bits, and I get a call from a local funeral parlor. Yeah, a call from a local funeral parlor. They said that if I would commit right now, I could get a big discount on cremation. I said, really? I said, how much is the discount? They said 20% if you let us use your ashes for Jersey Shore Beach replenishment. What? That ain't right. Yeah, they say it's a win-win for Jersey. They estimate 2 trucks and a front loader to carry my ashes. That's what they did. All right. Okay. All right. Knock it off. Here's fast traffic. I can't wait.
12: Triple troubles on the Garden State Parkway. 3 things that will slow you up. First up in Hillside. Southbound Tindex at 142, Route 78. Crash on the shoulder. Debris on the parkway. Southbound Tindex at 132 in Island. It's in the right lane. And then southbound Tindex at 130 in Woodbridge. Vehicle fire. 2 right lanes are blocked there. All lanes blocked on 202, 206. Northbound Commons way up to 287 in Bridgewater. Closed because of down wires. And 42 is pretty heavy. Northbound north of Route 41, exit 12A in Deptford because of road work. 45-minute delays. GW Bridge Upper Deck, 30 on the lower deck with construction, 30 at the Lincoln, 30 at the Holland from the Turnpike, 20 if you take 1 and 9. Traffic every 15 minutes. Next report, 248. I'm Chanel Chrisman from the Parks Casino Weekend Traffic Desk on New Jersey, 101.5.
0: Here's your New Jersey 101.5. It's the weekend weather. Going to be some clouds with some sun, highs in the upper 50s. Partly cloudy tonight, lows 39. Tomorrow, sunny, breezy, cool, highs 59. Sunny on Monday, highs 69. Tuesday, windy, warmer. Some sun, highs near 80. Cloudy, breezy on Wednesday, highs 71. Right now in Andover, 55. Monroe, 61. Seaside Heights, it's 60.
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0: Dude Says It's Chat Time. It's 2:48. Big Joe Henry wrapping up my stay here at the Big Radio Ranch. Coming up at 3, he is the hardworking, sleep-deprived, effervescent Dan Alexander's here, ladies and gentlemen. He'll continue to play Jersey's biggest hits, and I'll talk to you tomorrow morning at 10 for a Sunday edition of the Big Show. We'll tell a few jokes. We'll try anyway. We'll have your traffic, your weather, and I'll play Jersey's biggest hits. Don't forget, you can still vote in the New Jersey Hall of Fame. That goes on till Tuesday. 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There's no better talent than right here in the Great Garden State. Give him a listen, won't you, please? And thanks to you for spending your weekend with us. We've had fun, big fun, we're living large and love a life on New Jersey's most listened to radio station, New Jersey 101.5. 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
1: A crash and a breakdown slowing things up on the Garden State Parkway. The accident is southbound and exit 142, Route 78 in Hillside. It's on the shoulder. And then the Parkway southbound and exit 127 in Keysby. Disabled vehicle, the right lane is blocked. Now 202 in Bridgewater, 202, 206, northbound Commons way up to 287. Closed because of downed wires and construction-related slowdowns on 42 northbound into Route 41, exit 12A in Deptford, causing delays. GW Bridge, 20-minute delays on the upper deck, 15 on the lower level with right lane construction. Lincoln Tunnel, some earlier delays have eased out. 10 minutes at the Holland from 1 and 925 from the turnpike. Traffic every 15 minutes. Next report, 303. 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
1: It is exactly 3 o'clock. It's Dan Alexander. Saturday afternoon, playing New Jersey's biggest hits. Queen is coming up. It's a Matchbox 20. And Bruce on New Jersey 101.5.

0: Time 3:03. It's Dan Alexander. It is Saturday afternoon. How is your afternoon going? How's your weekend going? 1-800-283-1015. It's funny. I looked at the forecast to kind of get ready for the show, and it said it's going to be cloudy. And I'm like, really? It's very sunny here at the radio station anyway. So how are you enjoying the sun? I know one guy I know, he's planting flowers with his wife. What are you up to? Let me know. App chat's up and running as well. We have New Jersey Fast Traffic.
1: Crash on the Garden State Parkway and Hillside. It causes slow down southbound to index at 142 Route 78. It's on the shoulder now. 202, that's shut down because of down wires in Bridgewater, northbound Commons Way up to 287. And in Clifton on 46, westbound into Randolph Avenue, there's a crash. Left lane is blocked to Route 3, eastbound at Harmon Meadow Boulevard in Secaucus. Crash, left lane is closed there. 15 to 20 minute delay. GW Bridge on the lower deck, there's construction. Lincoln Tunnel, you're fine. Holland Tunnel, it's 10 minutes from 1 and 925 from the Turnpike. 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Next report, 318. 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
11: New Jersey 101.5 instant weekend weather, some sun and clouds the rest of the afternoon. Best way to, because there are a couple of clouds out there. It's not brilliantly sunny, but it's sunny enough for sure. And then clearing out tonight down to 40. Tomorrow, sunshine up to 60. And Tuesday, or Monday, sunny up to 72. And yeah, Tuesday we'll have more sunshine. We will get up to 80. Somerville, you're at 59. Asbury Park, 57. Woodbury, 61. New Jersey's biggest hits all weekend. 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
1: Yes?
0: Hello.
1: What's up?
0: Well, you called me. What's up with you?
1: I didn't call you.
0: Why are we talking then?
1: Because my phone rang.
0: No, I didn't call you. You called me.
1: It just said New Jersey 101.5. Like, okay, let me pick up. I don't know.

0: talking before about yard work and working outside. We have a crew out here working today, and so what they've I think what they did is that we have like a metal canopy over the door into the radio station, and they were kind of, I think that they had some kind of a, they were sanding it with a, it's metal, so it sounded like a swarm of bees was attacking the radio station. Maybe they left some honey someplace. New Jersey Chime Time 319, New Jersey Fast Traffic.
1: Down wire is causing problems on 202, 206 in Bridgewater, northbound between Commons way up to 287. All lanes are closed as a result. If you're trying to get between 22 up to 287, your best bet is North Bridge Street. Route 42 northbound north of Route 41, exit 12A in Deptford. Construction in the left lane is blocked, and a 15 to 20 minute delay at the GW Bridge on the lower deck right lane closed for construction until 5. No problems at the Lincoln and at the Holland Tunnel. It's 10 minutes from 1 and 925 from the Turnpike. Traffic every 15 minutes. Next report, 333. I'm Janelle Crispin on New Jersey. What a 1.5.
0: It's the weekend weather. We've got sun and clouds the rest of the afternoon. Clearing out tonight, down to 40. Sunshine tomorrow. We'll get up to 60. New Jersey's biggest hits, Matchbox 20. Rob Thompson on New Jersey 101.5. She said it's

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2: Down wires still causing problems in Bridgewater on 202-206 northbound. Commons Way up to 287. All lanes are closed. And then Tunnelly Avenue 1 and 9 northbound approaching Route 3 in North Berkin crash. The right lane is blocked. Pulaski Skyway southbound at Broadway. Accident, the left lane is closed. GW Bridge, 15 to 20 minute delays. Right lane closed for construction on the lower deck. Lincoln Tunnel, you're fine. Holland Tunnel, 10 minutes from 1 and 9, 25 from the Turnpike. Traffic every 15 minutes. Next Report 348. I'm Chanel Crispin on New Jersey 101.5.
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13: The number of rotavirus cases in children continues to rise. According to the CDC, nearly 8 in 100 people who get tested are positive, and that's up from 7 out of 100 last year. Health experts also say rotavirus cases climbed earlier than last year. Rotavirus was first identified in the 1970s and impacts the gastrointestinal system, causing diarrhea, vomiting, and fever. There's a new test to detect pancreatic cancer up to 3 years before a patient is diagnosed. The Mayo Clinic has developed it with an AI-assisted test model, which it says is a result of years of research. Pancreatic cancer is the third leading cause of cancer deaths in the U.S., and more than 65,000 cases are diagnosed each year. And drug abuse remains a significant issue in America, with nearly 70,000 drug overdose deaths reported in a recent 12-month period. A Wallet Hub study shows that New Mexico, Arkansas, Alaska, Nevada, and Missouri have got the highest drug use rates. New Mexico also ranks as the state with the most severe drug problem. Health Update, I'm Mark Mayfield.
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0: New Jersey 101.5 instant weekend weather. We've got a mix of sun and clouds the rest of the afternoon. It all clears out tonight down to 40. Sunshine tomorrow up to 60. Monday, it'll be sunny again up to 72. Tuesday, sunny, even warmer. We'll get up to

80. Elizabeth, you're at 61. Lakewood is at 60. So, Sea Isle City is at 61. New Jersey's biggest hits. And Pat Benatar is on New Jersey 101.5.

0: 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Of course, the app chat's up and running as well. Hello.
1: Can we play some Bruce Springsteen?
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0: The greatest?
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0: 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But there was a rumor going around. You've heard that saying of, you know, chicken in every pot, where there's a rumor going around that if you voted for Big Joe, it would be a 1,000 chickens in every pot. Not the case. New Jersey 101.5. Maybe 1,000 donuts, but certainly not 1,000 chickens. New Jersey Chime Time 347, New Jersey Fast Traffic.
1: Traffic trouble spot is still 202-206 in Bridgewater. It remains shut northbound Commons way up to 287, and it's because of down wires. 1 and 9 Tuttle Avenue, northbound approaching Route 3 in North Perkin. Crash on the shoulder of the Pulaski Skyway, southbound at Broadway. There's a collision. Left lane is closed. Holland Tunnel, there's a 10-minute delay if you use the 19 approach 25 from the Turnpike. No waiting at the Lincoln Tunnel. GW Bridge, 15 minutes on the lower deck with right lane construction. 20 on the upper level. Traffic every 15 minutes. Next report coming up at 4:03. I'm Janelle Crispin on New Jersey 101.5.
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0: Instant weekend weather. We've got sunshine this afternoon and some clouds too. It all clears out tonight. We'll get down to 40. Sunny tomorrow, up to 72. New Jersey's biggest hits all weekend. It is Jay Giles Band on New Jersey 101.5.

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1: It's a hair past 4 o'clock. It's Dan Alexander. Saturday afternoon. Jumping ahead of myself. New Jersey's biggest hits with Rick Astley on the way. Some Whitesnake, some Madonna. Perhaps something for you on New Jersey.

0: New Jersey Chime Time 404. It's Dan Alexander. It is Saturday afternoon, 1-800-283-1015. That's the number in the studio. App chat's up and running as well. And Foo Fighters tonight, Starland Ballroom in Sayreville. Just curious, are you getting ready to go to the show? Are you going? What are you, they said the ticket sales were kind of an old school vibe because you had to go to the Starland to buy your tickets. Is there tailgating going on this afternoon in the parking lot? Are you there already? You're cranking up the Foo Fighters and, of course, New Jersey's biggest hits on New Jersey 101.5. Let me know. Love to talk to you. Out to the roads we go. It's New Jersey. Fast traffic.
1: Down wires making for a tricky go in Bridgewater on 202-206. The road is shut northbound Commons Way up to 287 because of it. Now the Pulaski Skyway southbound at Broadway. There's a crash. Left lane is blocked. GW Bridge, 15 to 20 minute delay on the lower deck. Right lane closed for construction. 10 minutes at the Lincoln Tunnel. 10 at the Holland from 1 and 920 from the Turnpike. 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Traffic every 15 minutes. Next report, 418. 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
18: The number of rotavirus cases in children continues to rise. According to the CDC, nearly 8 in 100 people who get tested are positive, and that's up from 7 out of 100 last year. Health experts also say rotavirus cases climbed earlier than last year. Rotavirus was first identified in the 1970s and impacts the gastrointestinal system, causing diarrhea, vomiting, and fever. There's a new test to detect pancreatic cancer up to 3 years before a patient is diagnosed. The Mayo Clinic has developed it with an AI-assisted test model, which it says is a result of years of research. Pancreatic cancer is the third leading cause of cancer deaths in the U.S., and more than 65,000 cases are diagnosed each year. And drug abuse remains a significant issue in America, with nearly 70,000 drug overdose deaths reported in a recent 12-month period. A Wallet Hub study shows that New Mexico, Arkansas, Alaska, Nevada, and Missouri have got the highest drug use rates. New Mexico also ranks as a state with the most severe drug problem. Health Update, I'm Mark Mayfield.
19: Jersey 101.5 instant weekend weather. The rest of the afternoon, a mix of sun and clouds. It all clears out tonight. We'll get down to 40. Sunshine tomorrow up to 60. Sunny on Monday, we'll get up to 72. Parsippany, you're at 59. South Plainfield, 62. Manahawkins at 56. New Jersey's biggest hits all weekend. Dirk Astley. on New Jersey 101.5.

0: 1-800-283-1015. That's my number into the studio. 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
1: Hi. Could you please play that White Snake classic, Is Love?
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0: It's Dan Alexander.

0: So, you know, the weather starts turning nice. You start thinking about ice cream. Well, EJ, he listed some of his favorite ice cream spots at NJ1015.com on our free app. So then I got on the app chat. Someone app chatted me by mistake. They said that EJ missed one of the best ice cream places around, Cliff's Ice Cream in Ledgewood. That's Bob Williams' territory in Morris County. So he says that they were this, Barbara, she says that it was voted previously best in New Jersey. So I'm going to have to let EJ know about that. Perhaps we'll have to add that to his list. Perhaps there's a field trip in the offering.
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0: And I'm sure Bob Williams will help with that as well. New Jersey Chime Time 418. It's New Jersey Fast Traffic.
2: In Bridgewater, 202-206 still shut down. Northbound Commons Way up to 287 because of down wires. Slow traffic seen on 295. Southbound exit 29 down to 26 in Barrington. And 42 northbound north of Route 41 exit 12A. Construction, some slowdowns. The left lane is blocked. 15 to 20 minute delays. GW Bridge, Lincoln Tunnel, there's a 10 minute wait. Holland Tunnel 10 from 1 and 920 from the Turnpike. Traffic every 15 minutes. Next report 433. I'm General Crispin on New Jersey 101.5.
0: New Jersey 101.5 instant weekend weather. We have a mix of sun and clouds the rest of the afternoon. Clears out tonight down to 40. There is a frost advisory in effect, believe it or not, for Morris, Sussex, Warren, and Hunterdon counties. So if you've got sensitive plants, you better take them in because they're not going to like what's coming up tonight. But then sunshine tomorrow up to 60. Sunny on Monday. We'll get up to 72. New Jersey's biggest hits all weekend. John Mellencamp on New Jersey 101.5.

0: 1-800-283-1015, the number into the studio. App chat's up and running as well. Chris Johnson is the production manager of Starland Ballroom. Any last-minute info for tonight's Foo Fighters show?
1: Oh, just come ready to have a good time. The weather's great. Get here. Try to have a carpool if you can. And bring a fun attitude and some rock and roll vibes.
0: Is there any tailgating going on beforehand?
1: There's people waiting in line to get the front barricade spot, but that's pretty much it. Yeah, it's going to be great. It's going to be really awesome. Everybody's looking forward to it.

0: 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And also, some airlines have are offering rescue fares for some passengers who need it. 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
0: 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New Jersey Fast Traffic.
2: And Bridgewater 202-206 still off limits to traffic northbound Commons way up to 287. That's because of down wires. We've got 42 northbound north of Route 41 in Deptford. Exit 12A.

0: construction. The left lane is blocked, and it's causing a little bit of a delay. Half-hour delay, GW Bridge, both decks on the lower deck, right lane blocked with construction. Lincoln Tunnel, 30 minutes there, and 45 minutes at the Holland Tunnel from both approaches. Traffic every 15 minutes. Next report, 448. I'm Chanel Crispin on New Jersey 101.5.
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13: Despite a protest letter from hundreds of employees, Google is reportedly allowing the Pentagon to use its AI systems for classified work. Earlier this year, Anthropic refused to give the Pentagon full use of its AI systems, leading to an ongoing court battle. It comes after XAI and OpenAI signed similar deals that give military officials more latitude with their systems. Elon Musk's lawsuit against OpenAI took an interesting twist when he talked about his falling out with Google co-founder Larry Page. Musk said their friendship ended when he convinced a valuable Google employee to join OpenAI a decade ago. The Tesla CEO co-founded OpenAI, and now he's suing them over what he claims is a betrayal of their nonprofit mission. And Uber is taking the next steps to become the one-stop shop for travel after adding hotel bookings to the app. The company's CEO shared the development in an announcement on Wednesday, noting that Uber is now an app for everything. The rideshare app will offer more than 700,000 hotel listings directly on the app. Tech Report, I'm Mark Neufield.
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0: New Jersey 101.5, instant weekend weather, sun and clouds the rest of the afternoon. Clearing tonight down to 40. There's a frost advisory, by the way, in effect for Hunterdon, Morris, Sussex, and Warren counties. Tomorrow, sunshine up to 60 and sunny on Monday. We'll get up to 72. Right now, it is Scotch Plains at 61. Belmar 59, Mays Landing 59. New Jersey's biggest hits all weekend. The Money Man, Eddie Money's on New Jersey 101.5.

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1: Hi, can you hear us?
0: I can hear you. 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
1: Wow.
0: I don't think he can hear me. 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

0: the app chat that we are on at Gasco's Family Farm in Monroe. Thank you so much for having us on. Now, remember, if you're buying something today, don't plant it this afternoon because there is a frost advisory in effect. Although it's not in Middlesex County, it's going to still be pretty chilly out there unless you're going to water your new plants with hot chocolate. I don't think they like that. Unless you're Big Joe, then otherwise, no, they're not going to like that. New Jersey Chime Time, 4:50, New Jersey Fast Traffic.
1: They're still dealing with those down wires on 202, 206 in Bridgewater. That's why northbound the roadway is closed between Commons Way up to 287. A check of 42 northbound north of 41, Route 41, exit 12A in Deptford. Construction, the left lane is blocked. Expect delays. We've got 30-minute delays at the GW Bridge on the lower deck right lane closed with construction. Half hour at the Lincoln Tunnel, 45 at the Holland Tunnel from both approaches. Traffic every 15 minutes. Next report, 503. I'm Janelle Crispin on New Jersey. What 1.5.
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6: Instant weekend weather, sunshine and clouds this afternoon. Clearing out tonight, sunshine tomorrow, we'll get up to 60. New Jersey's biggest hits all weekend, Nick and I's on New Jersey 101.5.

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1: It's exactly 5 o'clock. It's Dan Alexander. Saturday afternoon, playing New Jersey's biggest hits. Tears for Fears on the way. You too, Def Leppard. On New Jersey 101.5. She's a

0: Time 504. It's Dan Alexander. It is Saturday afternoon. Number in the studio, you know what it is, 1-800-283-1015. So Annette, my colleague in the newsroom, she called and she reminded me that, she's coming back from the Cape May Zoo. She had a great day there, but she reminded me that the vending guy came and fulfilled my request to put some iced tea into the vending machine. So I'm showing some love for the vending machine. They put some Snapple peach tea in there for me. Oh, thank you very much. I think I found the new kind of tea I like. Here's New Jersey Fast Traffic.
1: Emergency crews clearing a crash on the Garden State Parkway. It's in the express lane, southbound to Cheesequake Park in South Amboy. Left lane is blocked. 202, 206, all lanes are blocked. Still in Bridgewater, northbound. Commons way up to 287 because of down wires and construction-related slowdowns on 42, northbound north of Route 41, exit 12A in Deptford. GW Bridge, 45 minutes on the upper deck, half hour on the lower level. Lincoln Tunnel, 20 minutes. Holland Tunnel, 45, both approaches. 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Next report, 518. I'm Janelle Crispin on New Jersey. What, 1.5?
0: Wait a minute. I think I know why we have Snapple peach tea now. 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
0: New Jersey 101.5 instant weekend weather. We've got a mix of sun and clouds the rest of the afternoon. It all clears out tonight. We'll get down to 40. Frost advisory in effect, by the way, for Hunterdon, Morris, Sussex, and Warren counties. Although I think everywhere your plants will thank you if you bring them in the house or put them someplace warm, maybe on the porch. And then tomorrow, sunny up to 60. Monday, it'll be sunny again. We will get up to 72. Flemington, you're at 59. Freehold Township, 61. Pennsville, 60. New Jersey's biggest hits, Tears for Fears.

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1: 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I'd be kidnapped.
0: Kidnapped? Should I call someone?
1: No, if you look me up on Facebook, you'll see everything that happens.
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1: Oh, well, no, that was before I was kidnapped.
0: Sounds like you should be calling Netflix, not me. Sounds like a great story.

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0: 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It's New Jersey Fast Traffic.
2: Slow in South Amboy on the Garden State Parkway. We've got a crash in the express lane. Southbound to Cheesequake Park. Left lane is blocked. And 202, 206 in Bridgewater. All lanes are blocked. Northbound Commons way up to 287 because of down wires. GW Bridge, 45 minutes on the upper deck, half hour on the lower level. And it looks like the Lincoln Tunnel's a 20-minute delay. Holland Tunnel still about 45 minutes from both approaches. Traffic every 15 minutes. Next report, 533. I'm Janelle Crispin on New Jersey. What a 1.5.
0: It's a weekend. Weather, some sun, some clouds the rest of the afternoon, and then all clears out tonight. We'll get down to 40. Sunshine tomorrow up to 60. New Jersey's biggest hits all weekend is Men at Work on New Jersey 101.5.

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1: Hi, Mr. Alexander.
0: Oh, so formal. Just Dan will be okay.
1: I heard this was going to be a yacht rock weekend.
0: Eric Scott on Fridays on Jersey Thing does yacht rock, but we're not doing yacht rock all weekend.
1: Oh.
0: Yeah, I think all the yacht rock songs are locked up in Eric's desk.

0: So Margaret's checking in from Roxbury. She said that Bob Williams was so good this afternoon. He was the DJ at the Roxbury dinner dance for the seniors this afternoon. So good job on Bob. And if there's any video of Bob twerking, I'll take that. My eyes. New Jersey Chime Time 535. It's New Jersey Fast Traffic.
1: Accident on the Garden State Parkway being cleared. Northbound approaching exit 137 in Cranford. Left lane is blocked. And the express lanes of the parkway. Southbound Tingy Cheese, Quake Park, and South Amboy. Expect delays with a crash blocking the left lane there. All lanes blocked still on 202, 206 in Bridgewater. Because of down wires, northbound Commons way up to 287. 30-minute delays, GW Bridge on the upper deck, 20 on the lower level, half hour at the Lincoln Tunnel, and at the Holland Tunnel, still a 45-minute delay. 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
10: New Jersey 101.5 instant weekend weather clearing out tonight. The sun will definitely be gone tonight. But the clouds will be gone, too. We'll get down to 40. Frost advisory in effect for 100 in Morris, Sussex, and Warren counties. Sunny tomorrow, up to 60. Sunny on Monday, we'll get up to 72. New Jersey's biggest hits all weekend with 99 Luftballons. Oh, here we go. My high school German comes in handy.

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1: I'm trying to track a package.
0: Track a package? Hang on.
2: 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I'm so sorry.
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0: You've realized your mistake. What kind of package are you looking for?
1: It was a UPS package.
0: Oh. 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

0: So John Bon Jovi posted some footage up on his Instagram of some of the rehearsals for the upcoming tour, kicking off at the Garden, and I believe it is July 9 shows. He says, get your tickets now. I think they're all sold out. If you're hard-pressed to get a ticket, New Jersey Chime Time 549. It's New Jersey Fast Traffic.
1: Couple of things going on the Garden State Parkway. Northbound approaching exit 137 in Cranford. There it's a crash. Left lane is blocked. And another crash on the Garden State Parkway. Express lane southbound into Cheese Quake Park in South Amboy. Left lane is blocked there. And we have down wires causing problems in Bridgewater. On 202, 206 northbound between Commons Way up to 287. It's closed. GW Bridge at 30-minute delay on the upper deck. 20 on the lower level. Half hour at the Lincoln Tunnel. And at the Holland Tunnel, still 45 minutes from both approaches. Traffic every 15 minutes. Next report, 6:03. I'm Janelle Crispin on New Jersey. What a 1.5.
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8: Despite a protest letter from hundreds of employees, Google is reportedly allowing the Pentagon to use its AI systems for classified work. Earlier this year, Anthropic refused to give the Pentagon full use of its AI systems, leading to an ongoing court battle. It comes after XAI and OpenAI signed similar deals that give military officials more latitude with their systems. Elon Musk's lawsuit against OpenAI took an interesting twist when he talked about his falling out with Google co-founder Larry Page. Musk said their friendship ended when he convinced a valuable Google employee to join OpenAI a decade ago. The Tesla CEO co-founded OpenAI and now he's suing them over what he claims is a betrayal of their nonprofit mission. And Uber is taking the next steps to become the one-stop shop for travel after adding hotel bookings to the app. The company's CEO shared the development in an announcement on Wednesday, noting that Uber is now an app for everything. The rideshare app will offer more than 700,000 hotel listings directly on the app. Tech Report, I'm Mark Niefield.
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10: Instant weekend weather, clearing skies tonight. We get down to 40. Tomorrow, sunshine, up to 60. And sunny again on Monday. New Jersey's biggest hits all weekend. It is Kenny Loggins.

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1: It is 6 o'clock. Stan Alexander playing New Jersey's biggest hits. Blondie's on the way. The Kaz. Some No Doubt. Oh, and the dinner check's coming up next. What are you doing for dinner? Where are you going? I'm Nosy. New Jersey 101.5.

0: New Jersey Chime Time 604. It's Dan Alexander and dinner check time. I'd just like to know where you're going for dinner. Maybe give me an idea. I'm thinking of a juicy burger for dinner tonight. But where are you going? What are you doing? Are you making something? Are you meeting up with some friends someplace new or an old favorite? 1-800-283-1015. App chat's up and running as well. Also, we're going to do a little early celebration of National Italian Ice Day. I guess water ice too. Where is your favorite? What's your favorite flavor of Italian ice? And where do you get it? Just kind of curious about that as well. A little dessert as well. Here's New Jersey Fast Traffic.
1: Couple of crashes cleared off the Garden State Parkway. One northbound to exit 137 in Cranford. Another in the express lane. Southbound to Cheese Quake Park. 202-206 remains the same in Bridgewater. Shut down because of down wires. Northbound Common Way up to 287. And 42 northbound north of Route 41. Exit 12A in Deptford. Construction in the left lane is blocked. 20 to 30 minute delays. GW Bridge looks like the Lincoln is a half hour. 45 minutes at the Holland. 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
22: The CDC is issuing a warning about cases of possible drug-resistant salmonella. 34 people across 13 states have the same strain of salmonella that may not respond to antibiotics, and 13 of those who fell ill required hospitalization. So far, cases have primarily been found in the Midwest. A pilot study suggests blood filtering could help with preeclampsia, a condition that can be deadly for pregnant women. Obstetricians say the only way to treat it is by delivering the baby. But researchers at Cedars-Sinai Medical Center in Los Angeles have high hopes following a small study involving 16 women with preeclampsia. They found that filtering out a protein in the blood that causes blood pressure to skyrocket helped bring down blood pressure numbers. But they also said more research is needed to confirm their findings. Health Update, I'm Sarah Lee Kessler.
0: New Jersey 101.5 instant weekend weather, clearing skies tonight. We'll get down to 40. Frost advisory in effect for Hunterdon, Morris, Sussex, and Warren counties. Bring those plants in if you can. Sunny tomorrow, up to 60. Sunshine on Monday, we will get up to 72. New Jersey's biggest hits all weekend. It is Blondie on New Jersey 101.5.

0: 1-800-283-1015. That's the number of the studio. The app chat's up and running as well. So we are celebrating National Italian Ice Day on the Dinner Check. It's happening tomorrow, but what is your flavor of Italian ice or water ice?
1: Mango from Rita's.
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1: What's your favorite Italian ice?
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1: From?
0: Rita's.
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0: 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Tuesday is the deadline, so I would suggest you do that now at NJ1015.com and our free app. Joe is a good guy. He has my endorsement. New Jersey 101.5. He said there'd be consequences if I didn't say that. New Jersey Chime Time 618, New Jersey Fast Traffic.
1: Garden State Parkway is good. Northbound approaching exit 137 in Cranford with a crash cleared and a collision picked up on the Parkway Express lane. Southbound at Cheesequake Park. 202, 206 in Bridgewater closed still because of down wires. Northbound Common Way up to 287. There's a 20 to 30 minute delay at the GW Bridge, half hour at the Lincoln Tunnel. Still about 45 minutes. Both approaches at the Holland. Traffic every 15 minutes. Next report, 633. I'm Janelle Crispin on New Jersey. What a 1.5.
0: It's the weekend. Weather clearing skies tonight. We'll get down to 40. Sunshine tomorrow. 60 for a high. New Jersey's biggest hits all weekend. It's the Cavs on New Jersey 101.

0: to the Starland Ballroom, getting ready for the Foo Fighters tonight. Isn't that correct? Production manager Chris Johnston.
1: Yeah, it's going to be great. It's going to be really awesome. Everybody's looking forward to it.
0: And you sent me some pictures of the stage and the Foo Fighters latte. You guys are really ready.
1: Oh, just come ready to have a good time. Bring a fun attitude and some rock and roll vibes.

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0: 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It's New Jersey Fast Traffic.
2: 202-206, shut down in Bridgewater. Still northbound Commons way up to 287. That's because of down wires. And it's a crash on 21 in Clifton, causing delays southbound approaching Route 3. Two right lanes are blocked. GW Bridge, a half-hour delay both decks. Half-hour at the Lincoln Tunnel. 45 minutes at the Holland Tunnel. And slow leaving New Jersey at the Gothels and the Outer Bridge. 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
22: New Jersey 101.5 instant weekend weather, clearing skies tonight. We get down to 40. Frost advisory in effect for tonight, by the way, for Hunterdon, Morris, Sussex, and Warren counties. Sunny tomorrow, we'll get up to 60. And Monday, it'll be up sunny again with a high of 72. Jersey City, you're at 60. Woodbridge is at 60. Pemberton, 59. New Jersey's biggest hits all weekend. It's Bob Seger on New Jersey 101.5.

0: 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Who's this?
1: Hi, this is Nick.
0: Hey, Nick, how's your Saturday?
1: That was a weightlifting competition thing, and I got 4 gold medals.
0: Congratulations.
1: Yeah, I love it, man. I love it.
0: May I suggest Celebration by Kool & the Gang?
1: Oh, yes. I love that song.
0: All right, we'll do it.
1: Awesome. Thank you, Dan.

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0: 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It's New Jersey Fast Traffic.
2: Vehicle fire. It's on the turnpike. Truck lanes northbound north of exit 8 in Hightstown. It's on the shoulder, 202-206. Northbound Commons Way up to 287 in Bridgewater, closed because of down wires. And 21 southbound approaching Route 3 in Clifton. Crash there. Two right lanes are closed. 20 to 30 minute delays. GW Bridge 20 at the Lincoln. And it looks like at the Holland Tunnel, it's 15 from the turnpike, 30 if you use the 19 approach. Traffic every 15 minutes. Next report, 703. I'm Janelle Crispin on New Jersey. What a 1.5.
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5: The number of rotavirus cases in children continues to rise. According to the CDC, nearly 8 in 100 people who get tested are positive, and that's up from 7 out of 100 last year. Health experts also say rotavirus cases climbed earlier than last year. Rotavirus was first identified in the 1970s and impacts the gastrointestinal system, causing diarrhea, vomiting, and fever. There's a new test to detect pancreatic cancer up to 3 years before a patient is diagnosed. The Mayo Clinic has developed it with an AI-assisted test model, which it says is a result of years of research. Pancreatic cancer is the third leading cause of cancer deaths in the U.S., and more than 65,000 cases are diagnosed each year. And drug abuse remains a significant issue in America, with nearly 70,000 drug overdose deaths reported in a recent 12-month period. A Wallet Hub study shows that New Mexico, Arkansas, Alaska, Nevada, and Missouri have got the highest drug use rates. New Mexico also ranks as a state with the most severe drug problem. Health update, I'm Mark Mayfield.
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8: Before we do Insta Weekend Weather, got a on the app chat here from Lisa, Susan, and Sue. They are getting ready. They are sitting around the fire pit getting ready for Saturday night. And it will be a cold night tonight. Two clearing skies down to 40. Sunshine tomorrow.

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1: It's 7 o'clock. Hi, everybody. Eric Potts with you on a Saturday night in the Great Garden State. Hope everybody's having a great night so far tonight. Thanks for letting us be the soundtrack of your Saturday night. We have lots of great music coming up this hour from Toto, Suzanne Vega, The Knack, and we'll kick it off with Boston More Than a Feeling on New Jersey 101.5.

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1: 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Here's New Jersey Fast Traffic.
2: Vehicle fire on the Turnpike truck lanes. It's northbound north of Exit 8 in Hightstown. It's on

0: The shoulder, 202-206, closed because of down wires northbound. Commons way up to 287 in Bridgewater. Looks like a crash on 21 southbound approaching Route 3 has been cleared away in Clifton. 45-minute delays, GW Bridge on the upper deck, 20 on the lower level. Looks like it's 20 at the Lincoln. Holland Tunnel, 30 from 1 and 9, 15 from the Turnpike. 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
12: 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According to the CDC, nearly 8 in 100 people who get tested are positive, and that's up from 7 out of 100 last year. Health experts also say rotavirus cases climbed earlier than last year. Rotavirus was first identified in the 1970s and impacts the gastrointestinal system, causing diarrhea, vomiting, and fever. There's a new test to detect pancreatic cancer up to 3 years before a patient is diagnosed. The Mayo Clinic has developed it with an AI-assisted test model, which it says is a result of years of research. Pancreatic cancer is the third leading cause of cancer deaths in the U.S., and more than 65,000 cases are diagnosed each year. And drug abuse remains a significant issue in America, with nearly 70,000 drug overdose deaths reported in a recent 12-month period. A Wallet Hub study shows that New Mexico, Arkansas, Alaska, Nevada, and Missouri have got the highest drug use rates. New Mexico also ranks as a state with the most severe drug problem. Health Update, I'm Mark Mayfield.
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5: New Jersey, 101.5 instant weather as temperatures dip into the upper 30s and low 40s tonight. We'll have a partly cloudy sky that will lead to plenty of sunshine tomorrow. It'll be breezy, cool, and still fall-like with temperatures into the upper 50s and lower 60s. And a clear sky tomorrow night will be followed by sunshine and pleasant temperatures on Monday, highs near 70. From the Edison Heating and Cooling Weather Desk, I'm meteorologist Kai Erickson.
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Paula Abdul with Straight Up. And hold the line, of course, is an expression meaning to maintain your existing position, which in the case of this song is the singer telling a girlfriend to be patient and stay with their relationship. It's Hold the Line, Toto, New Jersey, 101.3.

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1: Let's take a quick break to check your weather and traffic. We'll do traffic first. Here's New Jersey Fast Traffic.
2: Vehicle fire on the turnpike in the truck lanes. Northbound north of exit 8 in Hightstown. It's on the shoulder. 202, 206 in Bridgewater closed because of down wires. Northbound between Commons way up to 287. 45-minute wait at the GW Bridge on the upper deck. Lower deck a 20-minute delay. 20 minutes at the Lincoln Tunnel. And it looks like 30 minutes if you use the 19 approach at the Holland 15 from the turnpike. Traffic every 15 minutes. Next report 733. I'm Janelle Crispin on New Jersey. 1.5.
3: New Jersey, 101.5, instant weather. A clear to partly cloudy sky in place tonight as temperatures drop into the upper 30s and lower 40s. And plenty of sunshine, breezy and cool tomorrow. Highs near 60, warming up on Monday under sunshine. Highs closer to 70. From the Edison Heating and Cooling Weather Desk, I'm meteorologist Kai Erickson.
4: 57 degrees in New Jersey.

Hey, Jealousy by the Gin Blossoms, and this next song was featured in the movie Back to the Future and included on the soundtrack and plays during the scene where Marty McFly hears it as he rides his skateboard from Doc's house to school. It's The Power of Love. Huey Lewis in the News on New Jersey 101.5.

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1: And New Jersey 101.5's Big Joe Henry has been nominated for induction into the New Jersey Hall of Fame in the Arts and Letters category. 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And again, congratulations to Big Joe Henry. Let's get him in the New Jersey Hall of Fame. 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
2: Turnpike vehicle fire. It's in the truck lanes northbound north of exit 8. It's on the shoulder. All lanes closed on 202, 206 in Bridgewater. Northbound Commons way out to 287 because of down wires and construction on 42. Northbound north of Route 41, exit 12A in Deptford. Left lane is closed. Expect delays. 45-minute delays. GW Bridge on the upper deck. 20 minutes on the lower level. 20 at the Lincoln Tunnel and at the Holland Tunnel. 30 minutes from 1 and 9, 15 from the turnpike. 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
4: The CDC is issuing a warning about cases of possible drug-resistant salmonella. 34 people across 13 states have the same strain of salmonella that may not respond to antibiotics, and 13 of those who fell ill required hospitalization. So far, cases have primarily been found in the Midwest. A pilot study suggests blood filtering could help with preeclampsia, a condition that can be deadly for pregnant women. Obstetricians say the only way to treat it is by delivering the baby. But researchers at Cedars-Sinai Medical Center in Los Angeles have high hopes following a small study involving 16 women with preeclampsia. They found that filtering out a protein in the blood that causes blood pressure to skyrocket helped bring down blood pressure numbers. But they also said more research is needed to confirm their findings. Health Update, I'm Sarah Lee Kessler.
25: New Jersey, 101.5 instant weather. Dry through tonight with a partly cloudy sky, but it will be chilly as temperatures drop into the upper 30s and lower 40s. And despite that sunshine tomorrow, still a cool fall-like day. Highs near 60. Warming up on Monday under sunshine, a pleasant afternoon with highs near 70. From the Edison Heating and Cooling Weather Desk, I'm meteorologist Kai Erickson.
26: It's 56 degrees in New Jersey.
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Suzanne Vega with Tom's Diner. A little trivia for this next song, personal trivia. It's the first song that I ever talked up on the radio. First time I ever opened up a mic and said anything on the radio, this was the first song I talked up. It's Vacation, the Go-Go's on New Jersey 101.5.

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2: 202-206 northbound Commons way up to 287 in Bridgewater. That has been reopened, but the on-ramp remains closed. There were some downed wires. Turnpike truck lanes northbound north of exit 8 in Hightstown. Vehicle fire on the shoulder and 42 northbound north of Route 41 exit 12A in Deptford. Construction, the left lane is blocked in delays. 25-minute delays, GW Bridge 15 at the Lincoln, and it looks like at the Holland Tunnel, 20 minutes from 1 and 95 from the Turnpike. Traffic every 15 minutes. Next report, 8:03. I'm Janelle Crispin on New Jersey, 101.5.
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0: The CDC is issuing a warning about cases of possible drug-resistant salmonella. 34 people across 13 states have the same strain of salmonella that may not respond to antibiotics, and 13 of those who fell ill required hospitalization. So far, cases have primarily been found in the Midwest. A pilot study suggests blood filtering could help with preeclampsia, a condition that can be deadly for pregnant women. Obstetricians say the only way to treat it is by delivering the baby. But researchers at Cedars-Sinai Medical Center in Los Angeles have high hopes following a small study involving 16 women with preeclampsia. They found that filtering out a protein in the blood that causes blood pressure to skyrocket helped bring down blood pressure numbers. But they also said more research is needed to confirm their findings. Health Update, I'm Sarah Lee Kessler.
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2: New Jersey, 101.5, instant weather as temperatures dip into the upper 30s and low 40s tonight. We'll have a partly cloudy sky that will lead to plenty of sunshine tomorrow. It will be breezy, cool, and still fall-like with temperatures into the upper 50s and lower 60s. And a clear sky tomorrow night will be followed by sunshine and pleasant temperatures on Monday, highs near 70. From the Edison Heating and Cooling Weather Desk, I'm meteorologist Kai Erickson.
3: 55 degrees in New Jersey.

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1: Derek Potts with you. It's 8 o'clock, and that means another hour of Jersey's biggest hits, because that's what we do here on the weekend. We play Jersey's biggest hits, and we've got lots of them coming up this hour. Hits from Elton John, Prince, George Michael, and of course this one from Fleetwood Mac. 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